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3: 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Yeah, but you're in the same. Okay, Mati, and about your memory, be a deep.
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1: 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Ado de. Ni an da me kunu ya ni. Ye si ye.
0: 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What was it? What do you want to be by? What do you want to be by? Oh, go, go, go, go, go, go, go, go, go, go, go, go, go, go, go, go, go, go, go, go, go, go, go, go, go, go, go, go, go, go, go, go, go, go, go, go, go, go, go, go, go, go, go, go, go, go, go, go, go, 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
2: 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I didn't touch it.
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3: phone. 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Hello?
2: Hello.
3: Yeah, the people who I try to add a touchy.
2: Madame, to you.
3: More, and I see
2: you,
3: Uncle.
2: But because of you, I'm going to take that one. Okay,
3: okay. Anybody
2: doing in Kaye?
3: There we.
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7: What's that to tell me more than Mavisio? What's
8: that to tell me more than Mavisio?
7: Nadia and Yatin and Kabum Titi was Antimanina.
8: Inch,
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Brad, to one of you, one of you, Brad, to good morning. 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
1: 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When they say, so talk of family life, abusia ene fia setrano, abusia ya setrano ni adi, abusia no e jina hono ankasa no. I say, it is the foundational building blocks of society. 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function family no a foundational blocks of society. It also be also say, families provide emotional support. Nipa biya se tanda brabo mono. 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E kwa ya wunkwa. You don't get that emotional support. Yone se se. Winya. 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Afe, kind giving say ya hwe obi ya ya wa as obi ya odru ba bi na so what marry out also and it's a family kind giving
0: sure
1: and economic cooperation so but me adru ba bi benya sika say sika ba onsem ofrasi ya adwuma e ma ya wonko a won say wo da nipa ko bi mu nti sika kakra na wa nya wonware ya kra no a what do you do with the money it's a family and it's a ka family sir families provide emotional support socialization caregiving and economic cooperation acting as the foundational building blocks of society and the yeka abusua abusua ifie ifie eho asem family life and the first part ambassy eh the home ifie ifie ifie ankasa yekasa ifie ifie no nya dan no si ho no na mo ifie no eye nipa no a ye wo mu no ye 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no enti no bimfo bi aka se the Bible views the home as foundational unit of human society spiritual formation and God's redemptive plan. 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Secondly, whom one or day, whom one can call say a kiss of we if you saw her Bible no more. One more a bang in the air, yer cow massam, ranchia be, maba wabi, and penifobi, and my beer seminal, a if ye and omina's our foundation. 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

0: Yeah, yeah, that's a yeah, Pastor Utmi Efre Ebasubi. Hello,
1: Papa, as you make out,
0: and Council Brakwami.
1: So, for saying I know a box from Commissioner almost on my own. Oh, a big girl would be a dream, said that, yeah, performing yourself, make a sacrifice, what is
0: it? Okay, as of
1: you, Mr. Minjaki, do gas with him, Papa Michel, Miss Uti, or the other bar. Now, my dear. Also, a Bible and Casano, and send me a woman. Nana, meaning Yana Christopher, say, any roof is extra, couldn't be old. With Nana Minama, don't cry by several ship by Bona, Yena Mutums, I incubus and a woman, Yapijak and Kai. Oh, on door, Missy, so you kiss to be a must mine over door. Also, my kiss to an end time movie. It is a minimum and the kiss to a dinner, mini kiss to a dream, me or door over Kumam, said the Mamajit Namitia, so dema. Number. Fine, I'm dinner.
0: Yes, you had a see a passer, Utimi, a fray, a bassi, and I didn't see a photo by with your little phone. And then your marker. Hello.
2: Hello, Pastor Heavens.
0: Reverend Martin.
2: Oh, young Papa Baco. Papa, and then you're Mr. Papa. And then Bushna, I walk down as I bring. Assume any baby out. Being I a different for. And yes, I'm waiting for actual French exam. You wouldn't be pem. Can you pan over three pounds no to opera or the account to the community? We obey for we say, and I go for women because he has your poor as we ask them. Yes, you saw the more mark with Nisica, but when you do, there's a kind of grip up and you pump fat. And I'll kick you pantam lion tokosa. And no one will no for Bakurana. Yakaki Muntino. Only no nigger, or no serpents or no. In the papa's my banner said, you for you, near the hole, you send you pa near pair, as soon as you choose to ascend panel, Edia Nanto Abrabuma. Oh, called Donna the Yedjum, Casuja the Yedjum, called Biano Bianamwa. Ah, a singing Gideon choir. Then you know.
0: Yeah, that's a prophet, sir. Oh, to me, a friend. Hello,
3: oh, Peter.
0: Hey, Duke, good morning.
3: Good morning, Peter.
0: What's your name,
3: dear? Rather not born elsewhere.
0: I used to know the Maracua. I'm here for
3: the chair, Pastor. And I'm a chair for the room here. And I'm a chair, and I was young brother.
0: So, for you, fire.
3: Don't put down a page there. But I'll be careful. Now, the first man, me, I ask him, you're what? You also mean I'll be to you. I'm faster, me, you're what? You're what? It's me, man. And I'm faster, no. Me, I'm faster, me, I say. Me, I'm put my back. Me, I'm baby, I'm not. Me, I'm for being a panic in this test. Me, I'm not for it. Don't do me. So Peter, this drama will be so abedi.
0: Yo, yeah, that's it. Duke, sir, Utmi, Efre, Eva, Subiano, pay. Hello.
4: Hello.
0: Anani, good morning.
4: Oh, Pastor, good morning.
0: What's your book there?
4: Nyamia Dom, Obadi, and Adum, Chi. You want the same as more.
0: Oh, yes, Adum, Nyamia Dom.
4: Yeah, that's what I say. We're Anani Kunsu Kujukru. And I pay a move up, Papa, so, sir, and face what would be your dream. Efa Christo mu tofu ba ko bae e be kan se ende adu any fee any adu e lipa ye no aye adifa tofu bi na ma sa ni mu ni le ko so e 100% e sa se obi be so akotena sa nkofo ni asole dem ye be kan se me de 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

0: who yes man be no mana. 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Oh, and the papati, send a piece of my to papa, it depends on the and papa, so I'm a boss.
1: Yo, ya dance ana ne se yo nyame adom wotimi ti asemi na wafa se o debe ye juma ya mi show ye fa. Hello.
2: Hello.
1: Pacho, good morning.
2: Morning.
1: Pacho, you didn't work as if you're on the pay.
2: Yes, I'm na ne disi fuku adake.
1: Yo na na pacho ye ti.
2: Osofu. 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I say, and you know, Missouri, and you saw the new one. That's the 2 o'clock, and you can go to the bone crocon. To 2 million, the bush and food, and come out, say if you so for
1: bye bye.
2: Bye bye.
1: That's it, and I say, hey, that's so to me forever. So, your fellas were to uncle, and I have a last call, and I did to me this year. Hello. Zero three two zero eight three five eight one zero three two zero eight three five eight two zero three two zero eight three five eight three. It me a de bro. The decay a unpack mineral water. A insua a more de insua unuma. A jujua kuma. Insua unuma. Untim pampa and bia womb. Hello.
3: Hello.
1: Good morning.
3: Morning.
1: Patana, where dear?
3: Yamia do.
1: Yes, sir, Domaraqua. Patu didn't look as a gun of pay.
3: If I told me Catafia, just pass or two.
4: I'm not sure.
1: Amen. Yeah, that's it. Say, Utumi, ever so ever, but one color. Na Eddie, Jumediano, a baby. Hello?
3: Hello.
1: Yes, good morning.
3: Pacho, good morning.
1: Pacho, what to say?
3: Pacho,
1: I'm Pacho, I'm Pacho. Yamia, the Miss Pacho, what didn't he say?
3: But just when I trust you, they did damn.
1: You're queer free in part of you, too.
3: But your uncle puts some anonymous at the pan in your mapa and a pebbia, mother blayer, the massy. I see a palm.
1: Yo, bye bye, and as I say, also, tea, now with me, afraid, a bar, so a be. I mean, sure, ye. If I last call, na Eddie Dumediano Abba Avia. Hello? 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
1: Now, what's more better? 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A buyer comb has say, a sunka, and young one day, and your cuckoo, a year cassa. So, Samoa, that's it, what? How will it be a year?
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from Kanye with Lack on the One Xbet. 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

0: availability ni so ana se number e wo gen no na we say fiber broadband e wo be bia wo ti no a na to bi eneya
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No pay me catch you will be a what team you no pay say best you ye what it was it tell the righteous it shall be well with him and you no pay catch you who say it is well with me. It doesn't matter what is happening, it doesn't matter what is going on, catch you who no pay say it is well with me and see me here. Oh my goodness. Yes, oh nyami tun for what dom ye wa hu ye mobo anopai baby awo bia isra 1045 fm ye yimre suni ye. 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And then you enjoy good gospel music with our instrumentation. Because let everything that has bread praise the Lord. We will praise Him with everything that we have. It way Atosi Secute AMB Band and Brigade Band. Butchery food. None need to hear your mro, yeah. What you say? Jeremiah memory. What you mumro, you only musinto. Nelson, who more bread, try dominant, yes, yes, soon into no a so moon, a crowd. And then a radio or sonny memo, uncle Swan so. Pastor Pella, not you are. God bless you. Thanks for joining. And a pair will bust one wash and no be so I should be now. Why, yeah, sure. A radian and it's your mirror. You know, so we are more. Yele Solan, God bless you. Join if you join, share the link for others to be blessed. We are live on Facebook. Isha 1045 FM. But you bet me a message, a man, me a knowledge you want to pay for fair, fair, come. Say, what joining me? I know what message, a mammy, na met me a knowledge you. And Ope Radinia Dinie, Jam message, mami, he's been good to me. Eradinia Dinie,

afei ye be come na ene ya enjoy good music with our instrumentation with our instrument yene aye atonsi circuit AMB band enjoy good music wasi yemfa ntotobento niso nsekubon niso chese adibiara obit media make joyful sound unto the Lord yemfa nshene ni monyam ena no pensi ye benis leave a message for me. God has been good to me. Just a message. I'm saying, Erade Onimediniye. Erade Onimediniye. He's been good to me. He's been good to me. That's the message we are working with this morning. Leave a message for me. Now me acknowledge you. Now you into us. In the next 3 minutes, we are getting ready to go. So leave that message for me. Now me acknowledge you and open. Jesus.

right, so we are good to go. And pay ye call na area ye de me a woho atwa. So I said up what thanks for joining. Thanks for the like. But what bas one was share will be so actually be an pay so. Alright, so Ebusa for me mama kwaba. Aha, manu na me wuse my ni busy dada, but it is well. Alright, and then minim say we'll be blessed this morning. Ebusa for baby, I will be our baswa. You share the link for others to join us na omonso ayenshira. My team is here ever ready with their instruments. Na omodiye eriamo in the next 45 minutes to 1 hour. Good music from Atun Sister Cute Brigade Man.

bia wo bia, you can share the link for me. We are live on Facebook. God bless you for joining. God bless you for joining. Share the link for me. Baby, I will be a God.

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Inshra 1045 FM, your number one Akan radio station. Good time with Atonsi Security Brigade Band. And now, Omodi and Naman or Pay. So, now, meaning, say, when he Aji baby, I will be a Yanko Ponshra, so we'll feed you that Inshra 1045 FM. We've enjoyed non stop music. Yes, share Radian Munyam. Yet the instrument, Nyoma Iwuna, and now, share Radian Munyam. Now, meaning, say, and pay. Why, Inshra? 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God bless you.

Obetimi so e do message aba mu am message saban na Yakopon ensha mu adwan ni na de message aba benji in face say wi Yakopon ensha prophet Martin Osebun Sodan Kwame Asare George CEO of Asare 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

0: That's right, Insha 1045 FM, your number one Akan radio station. Minim say why you Insha no pay. So a good time with a Atosi Circuit, a Brigade Band, and a Omo Edie Afemusa, Yeniache, and a pay any Jenny Kessia Pano day. Mammy be a phone line, Sammy Mamma Tier 4 Quine, na Omo some Remo 0320 835 81 835 82 835 83. Live worship and so yes, yes, yes, yes, yes. Keep your messages coming. BBC there be employee, employee. I said, no, we are not close ending it. Yes, BB, God bless you. Osafu Vivian, or see, I love you all. Continue to bless us. God bless you. Hey, Getty Sacks, I see you. Getty Sacks, I see you. That's right now. That's okay. I know every okay. Let me see. Major Ceiling, Major Ceiling. I see who pay. Okay. Dark Ketua. Say, I see you, Getty. Hey, Getty of France, pal. Great Mugabe, I say, which company is this? More fire, sir. No, that's right. Great Mugabe, God bless you. BB, I say, the BBC, Debbie, okay, God bless you. Keep your messages coming now. Yeah, fuck us now. Kakana, yeah, bet was so Prophet Martin, I say, Bonsadan, call me, I say, Mama, I shall not pay. Benji, Fancy, say, you also enjoy showing it live. Asari George, I say, yes. God bless you from Ebura Swayensha. Alex Kusisi, God bless you so much. Ejenim Buatima Pepebi, Osi Asumjuin Kamo, or enjoy showing live from UK. Mama Naye Ishirano Pei, Power Figana. Kofi Redu, also for Kofi Redu, Reverend Redu, Osi OTN or Paris. In France, I say God bless you, pa. Isaac Akromasio, I enjoy showing it live from Germany. I say Nyankopo Enshramo, Anopei Emamo, no Anopei pa. Okay, yeah, fuck us no kakra neya ba. Yeah, nana Otuwe Champo Asante Mampo Apesimakahina. I say this is cool music. Nyankopo Enshramo pa. Nana say Nyankopo Enshramo Anopei. Emmanu, nana, unkwaso ya dasi, se utiye, anope. You can also come in 0322083581 835 82 835 83. Andrew Obi, God bless you for the follow. Sanso, ena, muama joining na nyankopo, enshamo. George from Manchester, osi greetings to Prempe College old boys na ochiamu. Tio Wayne, osi chief o chief. Yes, yes, yes. See you when I say Yakupo Ishramo pa mama. Yeah, yeah, Ishrano pay. So, Festus, or say I see you, Festus, yes. God bless you. God bless you. You can keep your messages coming this morning. Andrew Obeying, God bless you. Emmanuel, but you won't follow in Swanwa Fulham. I said, yeah, but live, yeah, ubit me, enya. Feed now, so I join you live. My mean, just a call us, maybe about son. Hello, it's your live worship.
1: It's my age, too.
0: Oh, okay, it's your live worship. Hey, yes, soon, kwa. Why, yeah,
1: yeah,
0: we're about to have first and now, Casa Free.
1: I'm going
0: to Abeku, Casa Free. A
1: crapper.
0: Okay, Abeku, Yanko Poch, I'm not men who be him. Okay. All right. I'm not paying
1: my mama in my jeep. Today I was and I'm in come and to come from. I'm on BBI, you know, on my CIO, radio, you know, and I'm in come.
0: Okay. Abe Nyaku Poncha, Prophet Martin Osemo Swada Kwame, God bless you. Hello, I am Renier.
1: Let's my
0: me patcho e frose na kasa free him.
1: We can just say Asante Bekwai. I'm to work with bro.
0: Asante Bekwai, okay.
1: Papa.
0: Koneshe ma yeti wo na pe.
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0: That's right. This year better in your mo asa pa. 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
0: Yakupo Onshrao Enso Emame and Opei, so God bless you so much. Mama Emilia Sam Dakwa Nyakupo Onshrao Fifi Abu Abuja and our way Isra if an escola. Hello, I am Imreni.
3: Mesu. 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
0: I'm on the last one. And also of regional fire service a happy birthday auntie Priscilla Eradi Asia na onyo kesie former Ashanti regional minister's wife nyankopo onsha of fire service mama God bless you so much your fun escola hello aye imreni
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0: That's right. That's right. Yakupo is over.
4: Oh,
0: yeah, Mr. Freeman Fosu Uwatepa Anope Waye Ishra IGP
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8: so maye yini
0: so aye yini pa e patre frose na kasa free he
8: A champ of broccoli,
0: okay, meaning so munina ate. Yes, I no pay Yankupo on cow so se obaso now do dear by for two more calls na your friend is in a major mama mako chapel and pay. Okay, for two more calls. Mr. Sari of Mr. Sari Construction Yakupo Insha no pay. Why you shall quadra so a brasso Yakupo Insha no pay, mommy. Hello, I am Yimreni. All right, you can send in your message. Reverend Francis Ofori from Living Faith. 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Hello, are you ready? Okay. I'm say the offreno ABC. Blessed Sun 2 p.m. Why you shall not pay Yankupo Insha. Na on your case emame. Elder Okanjechi Adansia Squire, God bless you. Yao Jima Sentia Buenim na wo. Evangelist Agnes Martins Enrane Yawuda. Yes, celebrate to Sunkoka happy. Belated birthday to you. Yeah, mommy, glad I'm ponsa nana ponsa po. 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Nana, ochia hima funi nana pay. Yeah, Dr. B. Kwada sunyakuponsha. Yeah, mommy, anti apna santua, South Trontrestle, K11. 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Yet your friend Bessia said, na, mommy, Nini Papa, come in to be in Casa. 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
10: pokuapia
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0: oh okay that's right okay and my member me ni aso everybody na mo come ho bo ma na say how did it started
9: estatiwo atunsu Emmanuel Methodist ankasa na yete brigade na
0: okay
9: sana ye dey sly and need don pass Methodist so e be kan ho
0: oh
9: anti ye chiche ye mu no Methodist me chiche ye mu no ye ye under Kumasi diocese
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9: ah brigade ye dwumadie ni de eya na say we brigade ni a
0: okay
9: ena eya ye waye de ti say bia o ma me afrim o ware o papa afrim a yetimi ekọ boa ama bibia eya kama ena yetimi ko programs so
0: okay
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0: oh okay aso akonya sa wo ho
9: sorry
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10: band brigade ni bi obia wa akonya se muti mi join
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0: ya wa kenya
10: ya wa kunya
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10: yeah
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9: so for me that's it brigade ye jume de ne ye ye ban for you from emu bebre ma me kra ma methodist
0: okay
9: omo enam ban no ne brigade ne ye marching nti na e ma omo
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0: okay
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0: 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When you say we'll have a good time on radio, more time. Nyanko Ponshramo, say your tone suffer from mobile, na mama ya ye isha.
9: Yeah. Yo, asem kaka. You bet that the society still was forced to ask. Yeah, but we must make a sorry car. Yeah, buy.
0: Okay.
9: Captain George Kofi Eje, Sister Ajua Pukia, and Brother Eric Yeboa, the steward of the Emmanuel Society, and the leaders of the Emmanuel, the BBS, the Emmanuel, the Emmanuel, the Emmanuel, the Emmanuel, the Emmanuel, the Emmanuel, the Emmanuel, the Emmanuel, the
0: okay. From Prince can come also the Emmanuel Methodist. Asafumu watunzo agu.
9: My officer.
0: Oso onoso eka humbi pa odenchia ema. 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Okay.

0: 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Mene as Atonsu Secute AMB Band, and yeah, party together. We a Holy Ghost party, Sronko Kra. 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
1: 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So ye beda captain, si we ya ewo, circuit Council ano Captain Kofi Ejie, Victoria Safua Ewukubi, Patrick Lati, Florence Ade, Kingsley Amufa, Gifty Echampo, any circuit AMB executive members in Kumasi Diocese, Ichia AMB officers, any Kumasi District 4 officers in Ichia will be Edas.
0: Okay, we need to be a better. So, Pacho, when I watch Yano, so which I will be an hour meal. So, be better to be a metanasina infant to us on tentum. Aha.
2: I wish you, mommy. Esidufie. Happy birthday.
0: Oh, and then, mama, birthday. Hey, happy birthday to you, yeah, mommy. Esidufie, baby. I will be enjoy your special day today, Max. 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Sofu Ketri, God bless you, Sofu Ketri. Sofu, Yanko Poncha, I'm going to say you made so this month. Yeah, you have a can once. Yanko Poncha. Okay. Aha.
2: I'm going to say your friend, Bafo.
0: Bafo, Chiawai.
2: Hey, yeah, my sister. Aho Atonsu Market Sandy Ken Cosmetics and Jewelries Atonsu Market here and to open income for your skin care and all other stuff, sir.
0: That's right. Good
2: to meet you, Sister Sandy. Me chia webi a ubi.
0: Sister Sandy, ye chia wanopay.
2: Chia kesi yon koma. 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

0: nyinaa ase.
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2: Ben
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2: Pacho Miss Midi Eben.
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2: Yeah, Michia, Miss Sister Patience from Pong.
1: Eben, Echa Sister Patience.
2: Esku fuwa Michiro Madi enyina. Enkenkane Pamela.
1: Okay.
2: Yeah. Ene form 3 for nyina.
1: Form 3 for nyina. Yes, Minia.
0: Very John Ajukum. Mifa akonya yeso achia.
1: John Ajukum.
0: John Ajukum.
1: President, former president.
0: Oh yeah. Mifa akonya yeso achia papa Mr. Kasfo Nyaku.
1: Oh okay.
0: I'm on kwanya ku. Me da mwasi bebe. I'm sure mo am tin yet yase.
1: That's right.
0: Mwasi bebe.
1: That's right. Yeah, that must be pray. That's right. This is beautiful. But your first say,
3: you say family praise Jemfi.
1: Praise Jemfi. One are the chairman?
3: The chairman, my first tea. And my sister, my comfort. Jemfi, Munina.
1: Omo infam.
3: Omo atunsu.
1: Atunsu. Okay. What's your Munina? Yes, Baba.
4: Your family, Edubuahi.
1: Edubuahi.
4: The chairman, my Maryam Ponsa.
1: Maryam Ponsa.
4: Papa Ebenezer Bedu.
1: Okay.
4: My man, my Munina. Anna, coordinator, I like Christabel. 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
5: patcher from prince of sabon su
1: prince of sabon su prince one out in chama nano
5: me chama maami anopai me chama brand so share live on facebook and so on pena me chio bibia wanya butra share ni anda munyina wa masi.
1: Okay, all right. 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
6: Pacho Efro me get you Jimfua.
1: Getty Sacks. 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
6: Pacho, I'm not paying. 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My chair, Nepa, Nami Shirano. I'm a chair, Tim Hans, phone, you know, Mamu Shay, I'm a chair, Bifia.
1: It is so good, you know, Aji. Pacho, Yemi, Obianchi, Obiabi. Okay. All right. That was for Ishra 1045 FM, your number one Akan radio station. And we've had a great time with a year. Atunsu Circuit Amy Band, minim se anope waye enshra. 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For Mama Cynthia Amankwa, and Ode Emma, Mama Cynthia Amankwa, and Ode Ma, Mr. Bafo Akoto, and your 60th birthday. Enjoy your special day to the max. Mama say, Minkancho say, Odo Odo Do, na Eradin Shana, Oma birthday in Fane Pamro. 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
2: 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And now this one come over here. It's your mail.
1: And also, so between 600 Ghana cities. And now, but if you say, Abosumi Mienza.
2: So do zebra crossing. Now you overtake him back.
1: What, Umra? Ube Timetria, 120 Ghana cities. Equusi 300 Ghana cities. And now, but if you say, and now, Edia San.
2: So, you'll be Edica, Equa Kenzi, our law requirements.
1: And also, so Ube Tria, every 120 Ghana cities. Equusi 360 Ghana cities. And now, so Ube Defia say, and now, Edia San.
2: See, where's where? So, no Saka, Pika, and Kwadia.
1: And yeah, Bobo. 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

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Auntie Presla, happy birthday. And a special one to you, Mona Lisa. Mona Lisa, it's your birthday today from your mom, Auntie Joe of Santase Kokobe. And I'll celebrate you, Mona Lisa. 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Mommy say, oh, do, do, do, do. 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Baby last. Enjoy your special day to the max, Mona Lisa. 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

0: yourself kuna e word enko na so ba ne gospel music party a any e Pastor Jeremiah
1: there's no one like you
0: ampa ampa e so dem kuna e word enko na so ba ne gospel

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This is coming from Gloria of Multimedia Kumasi. And our celebrities from Kokra Jerry. Osi Radin from Fia Dumo Kwa Dumo. 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Enjoy your special day to the man. This is coming from Gloria of Multimedia.

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Hey,

It's been a great time on Radio Medini. Also for Jeremiah, I'm sorry. So, come on. Now, reggae trainer, bar on chain. 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

0: That's right. 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
1: Anyomne dare, anyomne dare. Ewusie kumo reggae train. 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

Oh, yeah. Oh, yeah. Oh, yeah. Oh, yeah. Oh, yeah. Oh, yeah. Oh, yeah. Oh, yeah. Oh, yeah. Oh, yeah. Oh, yeah. Oh, yeah. Oh, yeah. Oh, yeah. Oh, yeah. Oh, yeah. Oh, yeah. Oh, yeah. Oh, yeah. Oh, yeah. Oh, yeah. Oh, yeah. Oh, yeah. Oh, yeah. Oh, yeah. Oh, yeah. Oh, yeah. Oh, yeah. Oh, yeah. Oh, yeah. Oh, yeah. Oh, yeah. Oh, yeah. Oh, yeah. Oh, yeah. Oh, yeah. Oh, yeah. Oh, yeah. Oh, yeah. Oh, yeah. Oh, yeah. Oh, yeah. Oh, yeah. Oh, yeah. Oh, yeah. Oh, yeah. Oh, yeah. O

0: first and foremost, me give thanks for life.
1: Yes, sir.
0: You know what I mean? And Haile Selassie and Open Solver, every can. You know what I mean? We have life. Everything I go nice. Everything I go alright.
2: We're capping out the money and I'm say the money like me if you go down for minutes and give thanks and praise to the Most High.
1: Bob, sister. No woman, no cry.
0: Rastafari, you know, Haile Selassie, the King Almighty. No, see him for your home turn.
2: Yes, I am.
0: Bob, then you will buy simple.
2: Yes, I am.
0: A dent in a woos.
2: A dent in a woos.
0: A grand abbaus.
2: Yes, I am.
0: But when you say a sharp few years, and every year now will be the budget to year 2026.
2: Yes, I
0: am. 2 months.
2: Yes, I am.
0: Yes,
2: I am.
0: Everything will be nice.
2: Yes, I am.
0: Everything will be all right.
2: Yes, I am.
0: It's a day.
2: A day. So keep on keeping on.
1: Yes, sir.
2: Rastafari.
1: Yeah, man, wherever you are, wherever you find yourself, welcome on board. Hey, get real. Two remains at DJ Frankie's alongside
0: Steve the General.
2: Fella Tafs with the power to a teacher.
1: Oh, yes, sir.
2: Yeah man. 2 hours of solid reggae music, reggae information, and everything reggae.
1: Yeah man,
2: I will give the people that without apology. You understand? Because we run the city with the same party.

0: be praised.
1: Let Jah be praised.
0: Steve.
2: Frankies.
0: Yeah, man.
1: Let Jah be praised.
2: Yes, sir.
0: Yeah, man. Yeah, man.
1: Yes, sir. Even the Bible say you have to give thanks and praise to the Most High in everything.
0: Yeah, that's right. Let's Jah be praised.
2: Let Jah be praised. Job, a man in the
0: yes, sir.
2: Revival.
0: Yeah, man.

0: get you.
1: If you never fail, you never know how victory tastes like. You understand? Yeah, man. So we fail, you all say they are coming here.
2: Yeah, man.
1: Straight. You understand?
2: The baby.
1: Life we are praise.

0: Okay, part to our teacher.
1: Yes, I am.
0: Yeah, man. Talk to them.
1: Yeah, man. Yeah, man. We give thanks and praise to the Most High. You understand? So, right, number one, say big up to every massive. We are doing the listener, right? You know, down from Abuabo, down to Furi Chrome, down to Anoga Junction. All of the places in Akumasi right now are locked down with the reggae train. You understand? I want to say big up to all the massive inside the church row, inside the taxi. Yeah, man, even the pastor pan the church, you know, the church right now, are doing the listening with him, answering him. Yeah, you understand? Yeah, so, you reggae tune that you want to please, you understand?
0: Yeah, man, yes, sir.
1: Yes, sir. So, remember, said today, wanted the massive about little words about part one. Yeah, because me, I said, I say you can't love reggae without learning one or two lingo about patois and all them things. Because reggae come with a little bit of patois in it. You understand? So you could understand it very well. Yeah. You understand? Yeah. So today, the first word is DBDB.
0: DBDB.
1: Yeah, man. Don't you know Jamaica once smart, they say DBDB.
0: Yes,
1: in one tell, they say it's a lie. And I say intro.
0: Intro.
1: Yeah, and that's how you intro.
0: Yeah, man.
1: You my DBDB. Yeah, man. Why am I saying my DBDB, you know? Yeah, no can you not intro. I say intro. I understand. Yes, I. DBDB spelling D-I-B-B-I.
0: Yes, sir.
1: And another D-I-B-B-I. That's a DBDB. You didn't lie. And I say intro.
0: Okay.
1: You understand?
0: Yeah, man.
1: When a Jamaican say, or when a yard they say, me dog them.
0: Mm-hmm.
1: Why he must say, me dog them.
0: Me dog them.
1: Yes, sir.
0: Yes, sir.
1: Me now before.
0: Okay.
1: Yes, sir. Yeah. Me dog them. And yeah, dog cram I.
0: Oh, so okay.
1: Yes, sir. You understand? So the massive of you know, saying, me dog them. And a dog was spelling a D-W-G. You understand? So yes, sir. So me dog them. And I said, me dog them. Yeah, man. Me dog them.
0: Yes, sir.
1: Me now before. You understand, okay.
0: My friends.
1: You understand. So yes, that are the second word, and the third word is Bantan.
0: Bantan.
1: Yeah, man. Yes, sir. Bantan. We say Buju Bantan. Yes, I na yawa Buju Bantan. Bantan, we say Obioka story. Okay. And I say, and it's the same.
0: Yes, a storyteller.
1: Yes, I storyteller.
0: Yeah,
1: man. Bantan.
0: Yeah, man.
1: Don't know Jamaican boy smart is a storyteller.
0: Yeah, man.
1: Yeah, that's him name. Bantan. You understand? Yes, I saw that other part of the world other day. Yeah, man. Make me go over it again. Yeah, the first word is DBDB.
0: DBDB.
1: DBDB.
0: Yes, sir.
1: A lie. And I say, intro.
0: Intro.
1: Street. And the second word is me dog them.
0: Me dog them.
1: Yeah, man. Or me dog them.
0: Yeah, man.
1: You understand? To sound like a yadi. You have to say me dog them.
0: Yes,
1: see? Yes, I be dog them in number four. And I say my friends.
0: Yeah,
1: seen. And the third word is Bantan.
0: Bantan.
1: Yeah, man. A storyteller. And I say we be okay and the same.
0: Yeah.
1: Don't you know Jamaica or from West Mardi is a yadi. Ima go say a Bantan.
0: Yes,
1: a storyteller.
0: Yeah, man.
1: Yes, I mean fella the tough soul the part of teacher me out of section. Yeah, bless the Lord.
0: Let's part to a teacher. Yes, sir. But you once went you reggae tune.
1: Yeah, man.
0: The better what would you cook? The better what see?
1: Yes, sir. I won't say they be a make say.
0: Yes,
1: once I send a man for say a pair reggae.
0: Yeah, man.
1: It's a reggae so they are moving support or rest back on your view. It's an internet or say my telephone.
0: Yes, sir.
1: I see.
0: Yeah, man.
1: So I'm going to see reggae. I'm going to see reggae. I see. Yeah, understand.

0: Rastafari.
1: And that was part one, word of the day.
0: Yes, I.
1: Steve the General.
2: Yeah, man.
1: Yeah, man. Steve.
2: Wow, one. Yeah, man. Yeah, man. You know me highly.
1: Yeah, you know, good. Yeah, man.
2: And merciful.
0: Yes, I.
2: Come in numbers.
1: Yes,
2: yeah. Prince.
0: Yeah, man.
2: Say, when two or more people get together,
1: yeah,
2: the most size the and most the mist.
0: Yes, I every time, you know. Judge a day with the item. Street.
1: Taste of Reggae Trade.
0: Yes, sir. Street.
1: Friends and family. It is Steve. I am for Taste of Reggae Trade.
2: Yes, sir.
1: Bela.
0: Bela.
1: Yes, sir.
0: Bela.

0: Chronics was a champion.
1: Yeah man.
0: Yeah man.
1: Champion.
0: Champion.
2: Taste of Reggae Trinity.
0: Yeah,
3: yes, sir.
2: Chronics.
1: Mm-hmm.
2: Yeah, man. Chronics. Oh, Papa, any Chronicles?
0: Yes, sir.
2: Yeah, man. I knew we were raising in 2013.
0: Wow.
2: Until check here, I knew we were saying the 13
3: years. 13 years. Yes, sir. Yeah, yeah, yeah, man.
2: Yeah, man. Straight. Favorite number.
0: Yeah,
2: man.
0: Yes, sir.
2: Yeah, yeah,
0: yeah.
2: I knew we were attacking on champion.
0: Champion.
1: Champion.
2: Champion. Now, nah,
0: yes, sir.
2: Chronics chat, I said that tenacity. It being I dream the lyrics, no come on, everybody in the fans say,
0: yes, sir.
2: Monty the home. Now, I need you know, Chronics person, she
0: said,
2: I thought that I saw Chin Bay Dean,
0: yes, sir.
2: Maybe better, sir.
0: Yes, sir.
2: And you might be to me at 10 years
0: old. Man.
2: But the woman is saying, Yankupon. Domankwen Yankupon, oh, my dear Sunchel. So, what is it?
0: Yaman.
2: Pier no Sunchel and Yankupon, where I say, and brow so.
0: Yes, sir.
2: And so, a year they say, ba, cause they drew baby, no one can say, Jabe and come on in Parliament.
3: Parliament.
0: Yeah,
2: man.
0: Yes, sir.
2: They say, I was say, ba.
3: Oh,
2: no, I say, a man in Parliament. You, baby, you almost see me, no, can say, maybe your papa, a Japadi or Papa Dijan, if you or Papa Dijano, a bush of Vabe Pamo, no, my mere friend.
0: Yaman.
2: So, what I say, a banister was some best. Banisa, Umbeha, Banisa, Cra, Comsa, but deal, Compon, no, Jan, in Odi, but Chronics, I mean, conscious in Indian Muno, or a champion. Now do any no bubu, not in Kofubia, Shishi, Hong Kran,
0: yes, sir,
2: since any be no dear, yes, so cheer,
0: yes,
2: man, or a
0: champion.
2: Sometimes life has its way of turning the grace guy blue. To the beer,
3: yes, sir.
2: To the beer, any that swore, any I wish you more. You want on Pono, it's me my ancestry form,
3: yes, yeah, man.
2: To me, GNZ, to be so passed, parade, would Muji deal with more wish you, say, I did be a Bibiania, met my friend of a banner turning back. Titty me boom,
0: okay,
3: yes, sir.
2: I say, meaning on Yankupon, oh, my dear, such a
3: straight,
2: you drew the beer. Now the beer, I shall wash your wound crying.
3: Yeah,
2: your mamma, Miss Mamma, mean soon. Men found some good to be
0: him.
2: Yeah, you won't miss you.
3: Yeah, man,
2: and now be the next to chair with
3: the soon chain.
2: I set up maybe be a circle and seized.
3: Yes, circle and seized.
2: A minimum cassette, Rasta, hopefully, Irie.
3: Yeah, man,
2: champion,
3: champion,
2: Chronics.
0: Yeah, man,
2: uplifting song.
3: Straight,
2: I am motivated to a mouth hope.
3: Straight,
2: Pija, a shown crying. Bibia, we be an. Mom, we do said the obey piano bedding kunim.
0: Yes, sir.
2: We are on tasting kunim da
3: and kunim streets.
2: Tasting kunim da.
3: Yeah, man.
2: We catch as a challenge. We go win.
3: We go win. Hey, man, because he's a champion.
2: Yeah. So, there you are a champion.
3: Streets.
2: Taste of Reggae.
3: Yeah, man.
2: Song from Chronics, champion.
3: Raga.

0: Yeah, man, champion.
1: Yeah, man.
0: Say victory are there.
1: Yeah, man.
0: Sometimes I was say situation be a unji disobedience me a solve. Such situation to na say utimi solve ya.
1: Yes.
0: And unche say who are this rukobi o unya we.
1: Yeah,
0: but such situation are there. Ama.
1: Yes.
0: You know that say some osa to me na na say osa ahondis rukona me the solve such situation. Who nim say o muba who nim.
1: Yes, sir.
0: So sometimes we have to appreciate situation
1: yeah,
0: be a cool.
1: Yes,
0: I to me more I didn't
1: yes sir.
0: Yes, I know yes, how strong or how positive you are within.
1: Yeah,
0: you understand? Yes, to me discover with strength.
1: Yeah.
0: Through that situation I be who soon.
1: Yeah,
0: that situation I to me I discover with strength be hidden strength, be understand.
2: Fears,
0: yeah, yes, I fear.
2: Mean to me, better situation, bitter situation, ever and push you.
0: I'm out to me, I understand.
1: Sir.
0: So, yes, I regardless of the situation, you have to stand strong,
1: yes,
0: firm, and move forward. You understand?
1: Yes,
0: you're a soldier, you're a champion,
1: yes,
0: straight.
1: Sir.

0: Yes, Rastafari, I'm your phone lines in into my video, Janus. Yes, I, yeah, we'll be showing crap. Yeah, no.
1: Asante akyem kuro fa ahenfie ne sɛ aborɔ saa no so na ne tie nhyira fm
2: Everything is cool.
0: Yeah man, bless you. Yeah, it's just
2: to claim in.
0: Watch dog.
2: Yeah. And crepa much there at the
0: yes
2: sir. Moody Bantan.
0: Yeah man.
2: But the wild running you wanna and then sit here. We can switch a very teller.
0: Yeah man.
2: I'm a bujin so born in you, bujin bank and born in you.
0: Yes, I.
2: But if I crack you, you could have you. You don't want to
0: bless you.
2: Hardware teacher.
0: Hey, man. More fire.
3: Oh, man. Good morning.
0: Good morning. Wagwan, brethren.
3: I'm Kadabu Hamid, calling from the team.
4: Is it where you're calling from?
0: Titrim.
3: Yeah, man.
4: Okay. What over there? So how the fire over there?
3: Yes, sir. I'm from the corner.
0: Yeah, Boko. Okay, hello, good morning.
5: Good morning.
0: Yes, sir, more fire. Yes, sir,
5: come on.
0: It's a song.
5: What is that?
0: Nyanku, pardon, God bless. Yeah, man. Be God in here. Ciao, in it. Yes, sir, good morning. Yes, sir.
6: Hello.
0: Yes, sir. Yeah, man. Hope everything cool. Everything
6: whole am alone. Nothing bad up and man.
4: Yeah, man. No gift.
6: Great in the name of His Imperial Majesty.
4: Yeah, man. Haile Selassie.
6: Yes, sir. It's the great John C.
0: Okay.
6: Great in your family, Najata. And I say Jamasi Jata.
0: Yes, sir. Good morning.
7: Good morning, DJ Frankie.
0: Yes, sir. Move fire.
7: Fire burn.
0: Burn them one by one.
7: DJ Frankie.
0: Boss.
7: The friend of Jamna, do not say me.
4: Reggae train, blessings. Reggae train, so they are here for probably one more.
8: reggae train na nkasa ye ne ho te sese anyum to ni nyina ba time ku reggae no enti reggae na nkasa no opa na otie mu sem yobua on pe e bia na ote we rasta ni together as one ba ku bi no akosa bi na jam bi na otwa fa so enye ne lie ba se yo lie na otie reggae na aminisho se oni me bia mpo be se because nyuma e be motivate wa motivate you na the opposite ah
0: good morning
9: boss
0: yema
9: Francis.
0: Hey, Abe.
9: And Francis.
0: Ah, Abe.
9: And Francis.
0: Ah, Abe, when I last call, I am going to join in the uncle.
9: Francis,
0: Francis,
9: you could involve.
0: Obey any day, Abe. I just wear any day.
9: Let me ask him with my account.
0: Me dance.
9: $2
0: Yes, I. Me dance, Abe. Me dance, pa. Yeah, man. Yeah, man.
9: Hey, you, Francis. Jack. And then the last echo. What's the echo?
0: Me dance, Abe.
10: All the same, you know, time now as something. Yes, sir. We have to run out of section. You understand? And then once and then Jack Yo.
0: Okay.
10: Head strong and I said the birthday. You understand? Sikacha, Alcock. Nidini di minimbi be dini friba. Yes. Nidia kasano na nasa ayakio. Jackio, yes. And then Jackio head strong. You understand? So reggae train. Yeah, we should Jackio, great reggae musician. Happy head strong. Baby Biro will be on. Yeah, man. We give. We pray that yo Jaja keep him and give him long life and strength. Yes, sir. Bless the Lord. Water section, man.
0: Yeah, man. Okay, Steve. Yeah, man.
4: The OBBRC.
0: Yeah.
4: Said they're tough, so kind, you know.
0: Yes, sir.
4: And then I said the OTB and Yanko Ponya Bar, consume soon, you know, cream. Then you're a shame, must be a bear. Come on, Mammy, cheer me near Kojo the game. I almost Kojo the game, and then I'm a reggae train.
10: Yes, sir.
4: Yanko Ponya had my next week, Saturday, 17th. Your papa, you are Sago.
0: Yeah, man.
4: As I go school, Janshin.
0: Yeah, man.
4: And the reggae train team in Nigeria, my representative.
10: Straight.
4: I'll be boy, you could get the game, and support. Yanko Pon show BBLT reggae. One love.
0: Yeah. Let's meet same time next week. The name so remains a DJ Frankie's alongside
4: Steve the General.
10: Fella tough so the part what teacher.
0: Yeah, man.
10: Who you?
0: Out, ja.
10: Rastafara.

0: reach within 4 years. And that is what the direction you gave us. And AHAFO is one of those that we are working seriously to make sure we reach the development gap on roads.
1: Ɔsoafo a ɔhwɛ akwane akwantempɔnsoɔ Govins Kwame Abuja ne yɛte ne nkan yi.
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3: to organize this cleanup exercise to ensure that estate community in Obuasi municipality is meet the burden of any diseases or outbreak of any sanitary diseases. That is why we are here. Today, cleanup exercise, this is my first time of having cleanup exercise in Obuasi here. And I realized that the tail up was not all that bad, and this is starting. We have done a lot with the silted drains, reading of the overgrowth of weeds, the situation of gutters, and the clearing of waste along the principal street to ensure that the community is neat or clean from any problem with regards to any sanitation issues. And that is why we are here today. Those who did not come, already we have taken the note of that, their names. And some of the stores that did not come, we are taking pictures. And then Monday, God willing, my officers will come around and issue them what we call notices to appear before the assembly to explain why or the reason why they failed to take part of the cleanup exercise. And then also ensure that once you fail to comply or did not take part of the cleanup exercise, there will be a stop fund given them.
2: An environmental health officer of war Obuasi East, Simon Akangiba ne yɛte ne nkan ne krakra no ɛna assemblyman ɔwɔ estate electoral area Patrick Kofi Mensah ɛnso ɛde bi ɛto ne nsɛm n'akyi
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5: 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abusive or so much of it is a woman who is very abusive in this case a physical abuse this particular issue you know, can physical abuse you, can you imagine saying any video in a bar out manka or two because you have been made to say a woman can change your problem or worry you and you can't get the only thing if you're in a marriage and there are issues now you partner can spouse more can one two three then you ma bring in a beast that's what we have counselors that's why people be offer you know what can start imagine actually but when you sit down men can change through be you will die and I'm saying that when the marriage becomes abusive leave that environment it also feel environment da.
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5: the mechanic say especially this particular issue I'm happy say video na ap no be who the type of person or why why no because some of us is like oh me come you be among for no me person be don say oh me here be oh society me me person be oh the way I tell society you me here no is the way we are known in the society if you be can ask me a deal with us no it doesn't matter who that person is it doesn't matter the status of the person in the society if the person is abusing in the marriage whether physically verbally or sexually depression. And there's a problem in the marriage. You need to not kasa. Not panic. It doesn't matter what that person is. I repeat, it doesn't matter the status of the person in the society. Catch you. But when you don't speak, oh, you come here, you be a woman for me. Oh, me need to be a person. Oh, the way it's in society, the status of the woman. You will die in that marriage. So, physical abuse. Report the person. Let the third party know about it. Because you be a grass. For instance, Chadi won't be. No bone, no come on, negative. And when you die, people now bone no abuse in the marriage. No, we don't talk about money matter now. It is about back. Any serious. So, be much we are not about to talk about back. So, also means a child danger which we quickly report the issue to somebody.
0: And I walk on see at me and Sabaku or so pet. Now, would you have any quack or can yes, sir, dear one, say yeah. Well, woman and our back or ban, I said, be my dear, you can say, wouldn't you be here with me and bro, but draw at time when you are reading him, the senti, so would you kind of bow and chairman in your mien, and I am yen, sir, and I know. 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
6: 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O spiritual life e wo daily routine.
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0: can you lack with one expert for? 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
2: Traffic light no so red na otwem a.
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2: Se wo twika na wo beyi su mobile phone. Se wo de yekọ message WhatsApp and I would this one come over here. It's your mail.
1: And also, so betweet 600 Ghana cities. And now, but if you say, Abosumi, and son.
2: So do zebra crossing. Now you overtake him back.
1: What umra? Betweet 120 Ghana cities. Echo see 300 Ghana cities. And now, but if you say, and now, Edia son.
2: So you'll be Edica, Equa Kenzi, our law requirements.
1: And also, so betweet every 120 Ghana cities. Edico see 360 Ghana cities. And now, so betweet you say, and now, Edia son.
2: See, where's where? So no Saka, Pika, and Quadia.
1: And here, Bobo. Ubetia 120 Ghana cedis. 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

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Question day. 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I have plans for. 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
1: Am here for the guna bebe.
2: It's so good in Ghana han.
1: 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Na edan no kra no once so won fim. Won ma won baby fofor.
2: Once omo,
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2: Bosom ya de.
1: 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At that particular house. In so come ko ti da, nko won timulation. Feeling na foundation na won to kin fiwo. Na won for won ko because on yeye.
3: Dwe disappointment pa disgrace yenwane se na me yenwane se na me se kumase hwe ene eteze obi apo adwuma bere bo no hwe ni pra bere ye yes what ya one go shade o ye ye o wi azade abeshe se pitch pitch what is pitch pitch o ka che se pitch o wi o se ka che se what are the changes in here? You know, it's like why you're in Tema, Nankebekasa, Kayente, where coach? Master coach, when you're ready, so over here, you want to be a master. Jao,
4: you're the money, brother. Buye Biski, you're best as a movie. You're best as a movie. It's the wash ago. I don't know how much there. I told them, they here will score, but how to win the game. And that's exactly what we did. They here will score, but how to win the game. And that's what happens.
5: Sales goals, sales points. What about home?
4: Two matches, sales goals, sales points. Between the coach, way, now who's a player. Yeah, who call Egypt here? The track record of Egypt, you know. We Egypt. We need Faro.
5: Yes.
4: We need Faro for Egypt here. John Henry. I never good record of Egypt.
6: But goals are so you have a ball, my pass. So I had your own ball, but the woman a buy better luck next time.
7: We can tell motion Ashgrove should be back because the Ghana Football Association is NGO registered by limited liability guarantee or what? 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I don't see the reason. I'm not a lawyer. If it's any reason, anyone here can take Ghana Football Association, they are above the Ghana law, they should tell me. I'm counter the motion. Ash God should be back. Thank you, Alaji.
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0: 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head coach no, aye Tottenham Hotspur head coach. We be saying no, we must say we say Sam don pesa obekabie. And you be saying say now they we so or no there nyame anim ne Sam no ye yunim femo or no kasa. From Sam no. No you say by three coach is a pep. And I since City say me abaye no, we no ekabi. Eno aya Crystal Palace wo head coach ana fe Hull City wo head coach ana aya Tottenham Hotspur wo head coach South 3 team we no wo coaches no wo de wo se nyaade so mbe kasa e de afa ne ye reporter me 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France, now Mamma Lewis and Ricky P.S. Woman head coach, Mamma Payne. I was Christian, so no doubt PS Apple Echo Bo Gamer. Woman RCD launch Bobo Connor, Dabi Omni Lamez, and the Sia Kaim. Now, Omukonya penalty. Why? And the Quadina penalty kicking home. Abantan, the daddy Lucas Berardo. And Yapon came near Kobe so pays up. Now, Sisano, our Lucas. And now, Elbomo penalty, Sana. And also, Yamanum, the Dabi, Womo, and Sada. Ni wobia eba ne penalty take out na obetimi atake penalty ebia maako maako 9 ata so obetimi ate ne nyina dabi pia de bobo ko no mu ni obi otisa ho nemmo omu a different players obi aye very good obetimi atake a penalty ata sa banta ni jina di Lucas Berardo And so, I can talk about the crowd. So, I don't know. Now, you bet me, I can hear what's in the team, no, sir. A do gamer, the world game, the tempo, a city, any players or woman individually will be a jar was on them. And we decide who, and as a one answer or bo penalty, no, any game, no, but tempo, no, will be a player, be all no tempo, sano, when to be tea, we didn't quit your penalty anymore. Well, you bet me, I said, in tea, what's I don't know, we didn't so a dim as let penalty take up and Tabasa players in Ankara. So be it me bo and to man kasa be you be so okay wo kokobu we efama yeb and to no adama na niante pa ya se pg team na da ono wo mun se da e ni gwan penalty taker player so o nyina be pray etime wo 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Christian also no sa ya se Manchester Manchester 6.6 games, 6.6 games, 6.6 games. Manchester, I don't know. I'm saying, I'm here in the Premier League in 6 matches. No, me, I am at the Manchester United fans in the said, one of 6 points, a pet money in and one of them, I am, we're meant to be in the farm, and Timua, more kind of Manchester, and a Manchester, but all almost a man can tell myself, and your 6 games, no, my boy, 6 games, no, 6 points, no, me, to team won't meet me, I said, I am Ipswich Town Pep. Woman to be so be a move out to my dream. As I say, Horse City draw. Tottenham Hospital. And look at the Willie Diab. And also draw. Everton draw. Anna Ada. Team Yahoo head on Yadi. Ipswich Town. Woman to be born 5-2. No move so maybe Horse City. And no horse with Team Manchester. A woman to them, you know. Now record that one year. Yes, this is Manchester United. At the Premier League, I say no. We move season no manya. I am 1986. Sabre no say ya neko ya. Me bato Manchester say we move in 1986 ye pa. And Thomas Handyaba and your body Pierre Bim. The S D no and your history. The record ne da hoda da. Ano Musa Ariel Nkono and one no beti mi ayam. 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

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Aye, Edmund, ewe every single game. Waja Branton and Bobo. And to your coach now, with my instructions. We are coach now, tell their player and yam. Not play at a bear side and Edmund, in fact. And when it's your pantone, I'll be about Quebec. I said, Niate, Quayani players, not first one.

0: kakoso etotam ewo tuma de so ene abia me kete de ba for the sake of your listeners no messages no me ko ye tuma kakra emfa mabu atisha world so ti no mwa mudu message na ba ewo TikTok no yanko kan 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hello Mr. Kabi this is Iceman listening to you live from Abinti Market Iceman main town with boys ni nyina Collins and so boy Iceman hi oh ana James Atu and so say how are you doing James ya to so bia ya come good afternoon yan kwa nim kaka when so ya Hassan wasi Barcelona update and the Abba Pedro was update on Barcelona Mate and Benji was Manchester United are gradually going back to relegation zone. Okay, and also the JDA, Menko Benim Kaka, a tampon was I love you. Why? Okay, Tabai, yeah, just a bad boy was Manchester United will never be relegated. Okay, yeah, the idea is some and a sell and so at the ASI Moti now or the Abba Yato, so yeah, to Katie. KTD data wanu susu greetings KD those will be so echo any at mame kuma nim kaka when you ekis was more fire ekis will messages no manya ewaham ana Francis and so as can you guys talk again about different national football okay you do Ghana Premier League now now why you nabam ana me answer say Chelsea were your team here how are you teams as I mame kuma nim kaka mame kuma nim kaka ana Akumi 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We move Jordan Henderson about so Chelsea supporters. This is Yankamo Bianca SSF. Since Jordan Henderson, even Nicole's in the sister when you walk up, Nicole contribution in the Boma at time for Vieta. At the Yangu Paul at time for the Vieta player at the Mali of position at us at first. I say, and yeah, young Pierre and your two mutai, Robert, and yeah, what we need was him. Yeah, why your boy, the Bridge, Wussi, and the Yanya idea, and Yanya, the Bamamo, and to Manchester. Chomodie and Liverpool fans so at Chomodie me but Chelsea for say Yankamo Bianca said no other goals no mo say no e 2 minutes to pep Jordan Henderson under 2 minutes Manuel Scrisse no so na go eso ya ball na 3 minutes and also Morgan Rodgers another goal and within 5 minutes na Chelsea had 2 goals after on the 46 minute João Pedro another goal after on the 67 minute João Pedro another goal on the 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
1: Shabby, what an afternoon. How pleased are you with the performance today?
2: Yeah, we are pleased because even a few weeks back, I think that we were still hurted by the defeat in Brentford, so we wanted to give back a good performance, a win playing home, and for sure it has been a very great afternoon for us.
1: Two goals up in 2.5 minutes. Did you expect a start quite like that?
2: No. They have already asked me in the press conference, right. And I have no explanation. It's happening a few times. But apart from that, we have many good things that we have done today, many positives to keep going for the future.
0: Well, okay, T. Any uncle back across at Chelsea head coach or Penyani Tinante, I had Jabi Alonso at the Elpa, Ewa Dumendioso, and Nep, Ewa Mikate Kakadema. I went from that, Mammy Kwa Asra. Mammy Asra Fono was Christmas, so Yamian Asra Fono this season. Masa, our boys in the year, Juba, Elvadi Yankupum, Tim Papa Penny. Hey, now make us a Tima. Woma Frontier, S. Asra for her, and Karemi Baby, Romani Benassam, and Somoso Madio, actually, FA, and the Elpa. Now, what I'm saying is this season in all competition, Arsenal against Manchester City, Wamu wini 3-0. Arsenal against Coventry 3-0. Arsenal against Aston Villa 1-0. Arsenal against Chelsea 2-1. Arsenal against Napoli 1-0. Arsenal against Sunderland 2-0. Arsenal Ipswich Town 4-2. And Arsenal Brighton pair. And the Arsenal, a true moment, the reality check, a crabby. Jeffrey Oba after international break, and on the Malays 92-1. And the Arsenal first men come up and tell us, Moka Clubs now, when we January, Mamu, we have few. Say league in the last season, Roman on the this season, when we start the league in the Assembly, and so about the same crophobia, we sent Tadio Blubi, at us of Warsaw, and on my own Magic Roman on Betsy, and Motato Mania at the better league in the Arsenal, Besante, and the Assembly. So Ricardo Carafiore say Yankamo Bianta say he said there of the responsibilities. Ewa Arsenal team num was all by either swanum what team num kaka amatase ni season. Ah okay with me say men nam come at 3 seasons. Ano okay in team was Yankamo Bianta said the wet mum biawa whom physically BPR Sisia ne form no a okay and tis a basi a book game. 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
3: I like the situation with Rodrigo and red card. We need in this moment this situation, not to bring a red card, but we need we have not to accept the defeat. We have not to accept to concede goal. We have to react in all ways we can. It's a bad way, it's not a right way, but I kissed Betancourt in dressing room because we need this reaction, this type of reaction with character. Football is character.
0: And so Roberto Di Zerbi no also called dressing room and offer Rodrigo Bentancur and atese offer na from him na we say sa character na brand so you know na ni at we pa and no yet open up and the help ewo ejuma dey so eja make it kakra ade amamo ewo yanti sha wodo nyina so now mo message sine kakra na me wese metimi afa eye mo course na MPA eye kauto wase Madrid let me eye collapse yesterday 2 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I say I'm watching you live from UAE. Greetings to Atuma Boku Boys. Okay. 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Abdul Latif. I say I good afternoon Abdul Majoso. And Van Dyke. Was a good job, bro. Evan, listening to you live from China. Okay, my entity chamunina and the boy. Alone. Was say I am Robert watching you live from Atimota. Boys, my entity. Champion Romeo. What's good afternoon, boss? More fire. Manchester United. Hey, I said, Silence King. What's good afternoon? My name is Kofi from Koforidia. Good job. And also Edia Bakrusia. I Divine Sports. GH. What's a great job, boss? And Edia Batama Majoso. Now, I'm Mampaini Talibo West. What's a Gabby? Good afternoon. Chelsea all the way. I'm Mampaini Matuasia. Anna King. Mafusa. What's you are. The best and on so the abake made Nema also say yeah I'm say where you now and where you now and the end into the ama me messages you know at my yeah and TikTok and battle yeah yeah for my main fat me course the kakra TikTok no going to them ama messages now quack with you today and okay more fanta na munko youtube and now quack with follow na yet me trust YouTube so message kakra wa ha me hese 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to fuck toss on what you had to fuck toss in Sia woman 8 points swaddle all blacks woman the sun sent to the call as I said no other omit kodoko Abo Matanabako and Tomo 8 points Koroko atosu mwache 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say I told you two AM what woman so I wore 2 points now my peer lines in the idea one patrol we'll ban the way in the tm we mean so at to me about you being tea did your frank is and I'll bomb where to now young fire first caller hello
4: Gabby
0: Robert
4: Boko dear
0: Nyami Adon Boko pa
4: my name dear I don't know what you're busy now why you go to
0: sir Eviano, Eviano, ne Eviano.
4: Because you are chasing me around the world.
0: Oh, of course.
4: But I'm sure it's okay. Chasing myself.
0: Where are your VC Warriors? Ghanaian club chasing me. Yes.
4: What's the point of VC?
0: There be VC Warriors. You can't say, or man here from Nkranza Warriors.
4: Warriors.
0: Aha, Kukubates. Need to be chasing, no.
4: I would have a big church, I'm going to make it to me.
0: Hello?
5: Hello?
0: I saw die. Now, I'm to say.
5: What? What am I?
0: Okay.
5: Let me see Papa, oh boy, man, I clear this way now.
0: Engineer?
5: Yes. That's what we clear. So, we clear. No, only son of one, but you couldn't have already.
0: Oh,
5: I'm a part of the police station. You are now, man, pointing. First way, let you are, but you're going to be a car, and that's what we're going to be. How many points?
0: Sir, I'm on a lead Ghana Premier League table.
5: I'm 11 now.
0: Aye.
5: How many matches?
0: 5 for pet.
5: 5 matches. You got around how many points?
0: Oh, sir, 5 there and can we 15.
5: Okay. I'm going to go. I'm going to go. What does he? There's a notion that there's a Moreno Timino, Moreno Tatu, you should tap the Moreno, or got the president of Manfo Magan Oba. Hey, not president, and you already, Ramadan for president, put that power or on the crowd, that's what we need. Oh, on a proper two of the two, you say, you say, 2 9 I have to say, yeah, we have to tell you, the Gavi, or Abbasi, you are.
0: But I am,
6: Okay, hello.
0: Hello. Yes, sir.
7: Happy to la.
0: Yes, sir, boss.
7: Happy
0: Abrabim. Okay, my mind to Minia. Hello. Okay, open your mind to you.
8: Hey,
0: Hello. Hello.
9: Gabi to run the foreigner.
0: Yes, our boss.
9: I'm not going to do it.
8: na ha se for so na me kire omu omu se omu mu omu se ma me kire omu ya me kan gabi.
0: Okay, me fa me next call. Hello, hello, hello. Yes sir.
10: Na
0: me adu mo mpacho within ne baby akase free.
10: Ah, unye unye we chat obo ate.
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0: so mo. 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Ye say 10 crowd the moment say nyen ni hia ye. De hia ne say nya 3 points. So be agenda.
10: E sa na mo gu gu matness ni ma
0: 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Mo say 2 ni ansa 1.
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10: mo se te wo yi na mo mu ti me ya papa bi asa
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0: Bye bye. Vimila is gonna be coming. Ah, oh, what could you be 2? I asked 5 months. I could see you. Ah, hello,
11: Gabby, to love the foreigner.
0: Yes, sir.
11: Ah, Mike, in your council.
0: Mike, my mint you, Emilia.
11: Gabby,
0: yes, sir.
11: And then you were saying, Grandma, papa.
0: Ah, say,
11: more Ghana is a trophy of warrior sports. Mo se mo kan hu bi na mo gbe football no.
0: Football be ya.
11: Ghana football no.
0: Ya ya mo dai.
11: My monitor all the radio station, TV station. Mo sports wo mo yin na, mo kan ni na kuma. Foreign ni 99. Ghana eh 5.
0: Ja.
11: Are nje na mo yesa.
0: Na. Well, ye show no so da be no we say aye sports on quite throughout. Da be ya.
11: Nga se moye true to time na mode ya Ghana
0: sports
11: ene dia mode ya fall e no
0: aya
11: mo
0: entity sisi aya kasei ye nye Premier League commentary biem ye ya Ghana Premier League commentary ya baba ya foreign by this time ye the Ghana Premier League from 3 to 5 and no saw problem oh and no dia hena ogu Ghana football no.
11: Yen
0: ndakru nyen nyen kwa dia
11: na
0: meka ho asemu. Na sa na nsunsu
11: dia
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11: okan ho asemu ntina me so me for week ni nyina na maka ni nyina abum.
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0: Ah, but this program there just for foreign sports.
11: Oh, ndi dia me dia, ndi dia me dia sie. 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
0: Mate.
11: 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Beda sipi.
0: 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Hey, boy, is in the agenda. No league is ya kasa ko question ba mo se bonko. Hello. Hey. Jaba wa dauruma. Hello.
12: Hello.
0: Yesa.
12: Good afternoon.
0: Evo.
12: Yeah, good day.
0: Evo bokopa.
12: Yeah, ngau duma pa mo bonwa gra Ghana man.
0: Eh, da na sefu.
12: Aha. Mo da ka kunya ba da has won so mti na me ba. Mi tire o mo ene. O mo yero mo huma ye. Draw na miss ni. Mi fa se draw na ya do so.
0: Mm.
12: Ki e so mo ni ku ni e tire o mo.
0: Okay.
12: Be se ko da so.
0: Okay.
12: Ana e be se na media ma na e wo the same point na 11 na. E be e go na do so e be tmi a defense. Tire o ma.
0: Okay.
12: Na mi ka mo.
0: Okay, on call so last caller na yam fa si na yam fa Ghana Premier League do. And trust mo fa mo halo.
13: Hello, baby.
0: Yes, sir.
13: I'm here, sir.
0: But you're not a cop, Widi.
13: I can't see you. You're a cop, no one person.
0: Yeah, I can't see you. I'm a man, Widi.
13: Hey, Widi, I'm a cop. No, I'm not a cop. I can't see you. I can't see you. Because I'm a person who has a cop. I'm a cop. I'm a cop. I'm a cop. I'm a cop. I'm a cop. I'm a cop. I'm a cop. I'm a cop. I'm a cop. I'm a cop. I'm a cop. I'm a cop.
0: Mhm.
13: Mhm. Mhm. Mhm. Mhm. Mhm. Mhm. Mhm. Mhm. Mhm. Mhm. Mhm. Mhm. Mhm. Mhm. Mhm. Mhm. Mhm. Mhm. Mhm. Mhm. Mhm. Mhm. Mhm. Mhm. Mhm. Mhm. Mhm. Mhm. Mhm. Mhm. Mhm. Mhm. Mhm. Mhm. Mhm. Mhm. Mhm. Mhm. Mhm. Mhm. Mhm. Mhm. Mhm. Mhm. Mhm. Mhm. Mhm. Mhm. Mhm. Mhm. Mhm. Mhm. Mhm. Mhm. Mhm. Mhm. Mhm. Mhm. Mhm. Mhm. Mhm. Mhm. Mhm. Mhm. Mhm. Mhm. Mhm. Mhm. Mhm. Mhm. Mhm. Mhm. Mhm. Mhm
14: Okay.
0: Okay. Okay. Okay. Okay. Okay. Okay. Okay. Okay. Okay. Okay. Okay. Okay. Okay. Okay. Okay. Okay. Okay. Okay. Okay. Okay. Okay. Okay. Okay. Okay. Okay. Okay. Okay. Okay. Okay. Okay. Okay. Okay. Happy happy birthday enko Emma Eric Kwame Ochi Junior. Happy birthday ekwade ama Eric Kwame Ochi Junior. Pacha away from one kasa o papa Mr. Eric of Eric's best phones. I no see am fa with that pay am fa mom. Do I can say nyame nyira wo na nyini be ya bufra pa na Ghana. Enya so mfa so na ebusua ni nyina. Happy happy birthday Eric Kwame Ochi Junior. Abusia ya the first batch ready see ya cover Ghana Premier League. Live commentary no Eddie Atwa so Eddie Amamom. Kedu Gas and Oven, the Crucia, the Sisseman, okay, my inchia oni obapa, inchi oni ebu sweri nina, nana B, ewo book room, nana onso ene, ewe, yechia, oni ebu sweri nina, enti Ghana Premier League, nia tuaso, edia mama, yewa ha, yonko baby, ya, kope mse, Premier League, ni ebe, we eno ye 5-6, ansani ya sorry, eyo nkunyaso, Ghana Premier League, eye up next.

0: Paul City. Yes, and then I'm paying the job. But who here? Ask more fear when I go promise you to compare and rather be near sanity. Fans, you know, who here? VIP. And I'm a VIP. What do you make us say? Almost a whole AI, but who come up last time now? Above a year, Santa Lie, a whole and Nipa Kawaho. But go post next in India, that be will be any hope. Gianna Pretty Six, Missus Lake, Mars, Passivaro. Bakumi and Miansa, a Pedabona and Yaba, Omankasa from Paul City, and Mantana called Isaac Mensa. They are quite today. Send us up to the Isaac Mensa, aka Asama Mercy, is playing against in the former club. Bona Kukta, captain of the side. Apprentice Hamza, Zachary, to goalkeeper Daniel Amisa. We're pretty much about him, Paul City, Womne Kutabono, Hansa Timone Kama, Phobia never say die, Phobia never, but the pass not to Abu Kumaso. But crossbow Bonatti about him, answer that be, Paul City, aye, and say, quickly, Hansa Sakwa Jibonibim, Apprentice Tierden, Ranford Mensa, where a former player Adema. Nungwa Dambot FC to goalkeeper Benjamin Asari. Asari pretty bond the Banachemu. And say, Asari Justin number 24. Manuano say, Abom say to Kevin Osasibe, a Tekorium, our center circle. Nanswene, assistant referee one. Ura Paul Atima Kase, a outside accorded here, Frank Abora Duku, former player of Vision FC. Free kick. Edema Paul City. What to one in with the jersey number 12? Paul City. Womene Kutabon or Pierre Pass Natim. A Yati Abaso. A Kodi Apprentice with a jersey number 42. Manoa in Tori. Manoa crossbar answer that. And Tibianco. Quickly taken away. Mounse Paul City. But this is not yet the day.
1: You see, one thing. My realizing about the Bonza couple. And the managerial career so far with Tato Fokinese. Okay, one position. On shed down here consistent. Opa. The right back position. Adamaphobia. And no Susanna. Chino Susano. Kenes Max. No Asana Susanna Munkwaniba. And then Manolo say John. And El Boho. And so far, Kakame Hunise. Oteso Kakame.
0: Corner kick advantage. Call them up Paul City. Here this post live. Commentary brought to you by MTN. Well, pay your money. Chinosophobia. I'm a soccer. Chinosophobia. I'm a soccer. Chinosophobia. Paul City, as at now, your premise of Sassima Miansa Romo and the Ney HS, Omunya Bibion, quickly taking Kevin Osasibe was any Kutawa the pass natural Phobia and the Echo Bakumi and Miansa Manuel Osai, but the pass natural more Phobia and Echo Kaja Nasudabe was I an idea to be wanted to feel some mercy. We want to want to come up to the Telekidion Wedger. That's not be a team call. Kada, forward Koditia. Mamadou Kada. Forward Koditiano, captain of the side, Hamza Zakari. Also, we know today. Hamza the Kutabano Magasa from Paul City. But the pass not to all. To Asama Mercy, Isaac Mensa. Waka squad, Echo Joliba, Mali 2015. Echo say, Joliba FC of Mali. By 2-1, the lines of Asama Mercy, Isaac Mensa. Paul Lacroix, Gerard Femenio, pass Nako, Nasudabe, goalkeeper, Mensa, where you want the banner toward the Mukama, pass it in the call, Gideon Wedger, about cross Natim, pass it in Eba, Watan with Jesse number 40, Manuel, Obetimokana, Robert Hansen, and Sir Pierre passing the banner to Mukoso, pass it for Eba, Wajadia toward the Mukama, Wasenti Asu, about cross no. Manoa in Tori, Manoa Nako, Nasudabe, another corner kick again for Paul City.
1: Goma, very impressive crossman pass from Gideon Wacha. And we want to say, we're saying that still, we're not to offer a Ghana Premier League. We're sharing the days of Ian Wafa. Now, a grand OG, or a member of the team, or much out of book, I was a gap up a bomb of 5-0. And what's up when you're saying, I'm so sure about Carbona, many Kappa.
0: What's up on the Banachi Metekorium? Born inside, goalkeeper Benjamin Asai, what's up on the camera? And he's the captain of the car house of Bobokono, and Nibosa Kapu against Christopher Edding. abo cross ne de achebo etie kowiem abura tu kwapem na so da be bi odebo ne fine obi ne ho bona kokodi 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Yet you have seen Waki, Nasabiri, Wamana, good play. Positive. But nobody will activity in the Bona Pubo Koso. Oswansa, Nasabi, that's one of the three. Oswansa. It's a poem, straight to goalkeeper, Daniel Amisa.
1: Goma, Osha, the height of Daniel Amisa. Fantastic. We are goalkeeper now was such a heighter. We did say area ball be anywhere, everything are intimidating. Osha pine of fast on the composure. The box no out to Musa. They were starting possession cry any kakwa. Very fantastic goalkeeper. This is in Ogusu Elbojuma at the Maposity. So far, Paucity, a calming situation. Utimusa pressure be any almost or more possessive or no, or more pia, or more swing passes together. And I feel set to gain a momentum in the game room. A lot of passes from the back to the middle for two attack. So far, how to put Oshomu bench or go and shame crying. This particular squad, first 11 way, some far a bad impact because Osha Frank Kabora Duku and from Kabe Afronta, some far Osha Aya on the bench will be Pia and Shadden. On the team as the other game, I feel that the Boza Kapo should get the best out of Satu center force.
0: Game on, Asama Mercy. I said the pass not to across not on answer that big and now they bet me a boy into goalkeeper Benjamin Asari and 10 time what to want about to will come so or hey y'all I'm on quite a bad fee when y'all I'm on a crying and turn advantage according to Paul City turn advantage Manuel and Kume where you want the ball to throw in as a train according to Paul City Ghana Premier League match 6 GLT Sports Live and here they brought MT and Adarama everywhere you go Momo Pino all the time Biano Mane encounter him and Moso Mpan Chirobia Obosu Di Chirobia Obed Diwawu what you say I remember what's why I see Troin what you want about one of Kama has a book in alcohol phobia Obed Timi Akone Nimana Jaoman Kwabefi Pansu Dabe A twin advantage called them a phobia never say die. Attacking twin called them a phobia measures. Run from Mansano. GLT Sports Live, 21 Achidas, whatever. Will be a new opposite, a clear affirmative. One and say, Asabedi, Ranford and Ponsa. When the pass not to about to Ranford Mansa, Mansano Kutabano. When I come out, I'm possibly a bit more corner. One and say, a flower, referee Collins Amua, upon a base. I am finished according to your positive or mankasa from her.
1: Go on one place.

0: e kan ya isa resource ni manti no e do do na hyeda hu na wo keka e wo most of half of game but or a one returnee wasamba back to the Premier League utimu sampa ni musuo no enyan sign
1: a free kick quickly taken etekoyem wana bana so na be Ali offside Koditia Ali Mohamed outside Koditia Ali Mohamed Ghana Premier League.

0: also Douglas was USA. Question and what's happening? And there, they say, where do you see all the Kunago Pomaso? Bakumi and Sabone Kutazabo, Katana Sunabi. Wabon and Yatubabi cry. While fireborn and Yatubabi. In Tierra, never quite could say, go kick advantage in a corner. Daniel Aminsa. Daniel Aminsa, and a day. Hoho United Eba Ghana Premier League him. But Pedro Bondi Bonacci must have up him. Nancy and A. Paul City, Simon Mercy. Pass let me come back to Mercy again. What the Bonacci to the Faso to a Brenton and Teddy Manor. Simon and Kutaman is Simon. Mercy Isaac Mesa. What the pass in Kidio Waiter. Passness Akobium, Akronia Kidio Weta, Weta to Asara Mercy, Isaac Mesa, back to Kidio Weta Bium, what a passner call, Minada, what a passner question, Yakokoma, Hamza Zakari, Paul City, Francis Ofori Mesa, Dr. Pusa, Nepal City, Ahmed Nkrumah, Nepal City. Pass na kodi ni mfaso Gideon Weja wane kutabono ulukua Brenton itede manuwa osaya na ansuda bia ntimia kwa so far we've done 11 minutes of boxing heart 0 positive 0
1: one department has a positive person hati aso fokpa the left hand side osha bimwa friend manolo say jana goma I sincerely feel say two no bono and I share the misuru bebebri and I share Emmanuel Ntoria very very silky very very swift and you know I say anytime be a Gideon Weta even a bro fifi afem be an opportunity Emmanuel Ntori and all to the niso obetimi ahunu ho wa ball one cross field pass akon ho am let me control the second one no and am fast so but what so else they can hurt out of folk from the left hand side of attack
0: they can hurt half of folk a woman kasa from pass na call to goalkeeper Benjamin Asari Kevin Osasibe former 11 wonders player Kevin Osasibe Kevin Neba Osasibe what about to that come out come obet me akore ni mana we lay pass no Frank Aboratuku Frank Metmanie Frank Nasabe we club about inside Frank Aboratuku be Aborat das we kuta bono when you been passing mano Nasabe oh Frank Aboratuku
1: Agoma when in the first start of the season for Heart of Oak and oh yeah, one striker the ever since Obu Nakete Mini Free Vision FC. Ebe PMO Heart of Oak now. Can you say now kick and scatter and cost and one set up from Bandanity to Botan your team and I've been one of team honum with the introduction of Air Player Smith is John Entry from Dreams FC by now. Obviously, a bit limiting the time. We playing time with Heart of Oak. And now with the absence of John Entry you know, and I'm been one in Aquina. I feel sir, giving such opportunity, you know, and was that won't justify the reason why I coach, you know, and then Gideon Umar, one more one topper, rapper with Kabe. I feel sir, Bemano, he needs to improve.
0: And sir, Bemano to be improved. Vade Kuta, Paul City, Gideon Weja, former Wafa player, pass not for Nifaso, whenever, Obetimia Kwana, Bakumi Nimensa, that's the one of their feelings, sir. Phobia was a sudden border to a printer. The general Ranford Mensa attorney and mentioned him. You horn more positive mentioned a bit. I was a bit. I want to tell my and Tiomone Ranford Mensa. I bet you about cross Nana about cross Natim Nasrene Mahmoud. What's all the number? Baby cry stomach direction. Baby and the Funuveno. I want to go on a coin.
1: Go my mother, man. I was so to hit the ball. I was a half ball, you know. Go and yet. Technica, and I say yes, the killer, and that pump. What I said, you need a lot to hit the ball from that angle. And I feel say, I was encouraging you know, in recent times, you said that Mushes or Wakupa, our Ghana Premier League, you know, it's for him to have that technique, that idea, you know, it's the executive honor. You know, I feel say, oh, he has somebody a power.
0: I feel say, Abasubadi and over here, Banekuta, Postiti, Bakumi and Mensa. Gideon Weta, when Luca brought to the journey, Yimano in Tori, Nasunabe, Kevin Osasibe, Kevin Osasibe,
1: Goma, I like the recovery, I like the recovery of Kevin Osasibe, clearly, Wahusa, Manolo Sejano, Osheba, Ayatipika, right back, into Ovestra Gokaka, into Osha.

0: Emisa, Emisa, minim ni ye pa pa pa pa pa pa pa pa pa. 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Kidi o. Wadi de far side. Pia pasine di ato. Nanso ene wure Jesse number 40, the person of Robert Ansa, the super Robert Ansa. Ene ukopiem ewo Robert Ansa aso edia. So this one ya brother the day, Ousu Ansa and Robert Jemfi obunyina na from Rancis FC after five Francis Afote Mensa. Pass na kodibo come so. Manuel, Yimano Nekutamu Abono, Yimano Ntori, Yimano, when the passes are coming, Weja, Kidi Weja, when you walk across, let your problem come so, Bobo Kalija deposit, yeah, move forward, Amu Rai Tabosum, Amu Ram, Amu Son Nasun, Pumatopo, goalkeeper, Benjamin Asare, no problem at all for goalkeeper, Benjamin Asare, so far, so good. Edema Positi and Accra Hasbrook at the moment. Bona question to Benjamin Asari. Benjamin on the bona tour. O paper one of the Brighton City, Rafael Amponsa. Amponsa and Elba. Rafael Amponsa. But I thought I come a criminal sesame. Criminal sesame. I won't say to him. Now I'm a position of Tuku. When Hamza. When Timian call. He's straight to goalkeeper Daniel Amisa. Straight to goalkeeper Daniel Amisa. Amisa, you want to go to one more camera. Who can see the Paul City, Kidio Weja? But the pass natural in the person of a fraternity at the Lancer Daniel Assay Senior. To Weja BM, our personal coach Christopher Enning, former summer test coach, Andrew Kum Chelsea. But I could call the Benjamin Asai. So this is MTN Adarama GS Sports Live. And you're brought to you by MTN everywhere you go. Network Papa pa. Ghana Premier League Madly City. Wamu Adarama. Ewa Lego Nago Pamaso. GF Sports Live. And you know where they comment to that, bro. Between Accra Hasbrook and Afe. Port City. And yeah, it's a cabin of Sesame. Cabin of Kutabono. We're trying to come around for Amponsa. Amponsa Kutabono. Wamu Setun. Nansu Nabwana Timia Kutawa. But we can tell the positive one echo, also and son, also an answer, Bakumi Resa, Watani, Abetimakwana, positive. And then you say, the lions are playing somewhere on Flanagan. Who say yes? El Juan Casa, I'm not a thing. And here the sports line, but they could have positive. Positive, Robert and positive echo. Cross number, not the best for the strikers. So bet me a quality and you easy answer. And no, you who I was who compare her say, and a tempo no at
1: your
0: mama. And right, your name,
1: men compare,
0: nay, Japan,
1: men compare, men compare. I go on the other couple, or a lot of problem. Osha out of a team we are, and there are more lack of creativity this season. And I'm sure I have Henry Kwaku Bwatina, or body just behind Frank Abora Duku. And I'm up in one eye limited. One said, Namatana, a very, very sensitive role. Okwa Brochi Memoa, and you'll be a keke, and you're man about 10 role. No?
0: When the pass natural, run for men's across in the Babana, and I'm baby. Answer, nay, Tabi. To about the camera about cross next time and say Tabi, what mean for Positi House of Cafe on the camera, run for Mesa. Mesa the mother to the come out. A better each other is so be the call your
2: goal.
0: Frank Abora Tuku. Frank Abora Tuku. For 20 K. Edema Accra has a phobia never said die until the

0: old are rotten.
1: First start, first goal for Atoko. This is him. It's all about the quality of cross. Apemua FM, Dominic Isobila. Everybody, I know a pinpoint cross. Reno, no, a juba be a granny home. Odu Tiba Kinka Kedi, and no one Frank Abora Tiku, ETBIA, Rapping Bono, and the Atuatinamo. Makel, no, said, previous games are hard to go, Hano, Amo Enyako, and lay Frank Abora Duku, ETBI Atuatinamo Kanchis, to a second minute mark, and Abemano, ETBI Atuatinamo from Yabobo Kono, in Siano, and the Asidadina, and confirm Dominic Isobila with the quality of Kwasa, Abemano Popa, and Namakunaba.
2: And no Namakono Abba. So far, we've done 20 minutes of boxing. I will look at Agopamasu. Fabio never said tie until the balls are rotten. One, Frank Abora Tuku on the 20th minutes. Wamatina Kastadiama Fabio. Positive zero has won. I will look on Asama Mercy. On the Kutaba number pass, not him. Wine echo outside. According to your positive. It's here, this boss live. Live commentary brought to you by MTN everywhere you go. MTN everywhere you go. Network from up high. Answer. Bopi ne mami ya namin ko yi kaka.
1: Bopi ne star, star, star, star, star.
2: Akwai.
1: But go mami yanka say positive so far. Omo ene detected the pace of the game wakuni asa yin aso. But ne se fata wakuni mno. I don't know how to fulfill you.
2: Who's one son answer abe? It has been cleared away. Ejimia Kobo, a foul, Zhao Amankwa Pefi. Foul advantage to Fabia. Never say tie until the balls are rotted. It was a cross from Ranford Mensah. And now, and the Mumba, and the Mumatu, Ebe Fabono, and Subo cross, and Son and Subila, you cross Naba. Pass Nakwa Kodi HD, Frank Abora Tuku, Game Nono and Kaho. As at now, I'm announcing the pressing. Dabi. And so be like a coach. And then a foul called him out. Pause it to Mankasa FM. Foul advantage to a Brenton Terry. Pause it. No wager. Has at him on. And so be like. We want to meet a commander and say. And Nibre Abba. Pass Nako. Back to Gideon Wager. And your foul called him out. Gideon Wager, what you want to check him out? But the pass now come out, Robert Hansen. Answer straight to goalkeeper. Straight to goalkeeper, Benjamin Asare. It's the post live so far, 22 minutes. I will look on has won, Posity Zaru. But Kuta Ali Mohammed to run for Ramponsa, Kevin Osasibe. Has defense, though, and Ali Muhammad Kevin Asimile then Rafael and a Okot deep pass Nakaho not bad from a paternity and a Manuel Osejian cross Nakobo Kuso Obetimanyana Ranford Mensah and then Apidapidi to an advantage according to Fabia Watuban de Mawatwa de Akuma Zawa Mankwa Befi Zawa Mankwa Etekoyim that's what Pimbi Obetimanyako
1: 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Oko Brands Park at Bibiani Gold Star 0. Holy Star 0. I'm about 27 minutes. Karela United LED 1-0 against Air Dreams FC. Midyama Sporting Club 0. 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Young Apostle 0. Vienna Football Club 0.
2: It is results I would don't know, but look on the Fabia 1. Positive 0. Free kick called them up positive. So they say, we're a new entrance. And after top tono, one more RM. But they cut Isaac Mensah. Asama Mercy. Beating to it. Gideon Wager. 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Akwa kwa din infaso. Where you born a camera. Mwabe timi akwa na Nansu Dabe. And then Manuel Osejan. Wa club on the twin. I call them a. Positive attacking twin. 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Where you nano kama. 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Cross never wana. 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Eisobila. Eisobila. Frank Abora Tuku. 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Frank Abora Tuku wafa. Frank Abora Tuku wafa. Frank Abora Tuku wafa.
1: Ordinarily, Uben was a such angle, or should do, did us or the pass and answer the Tinabono. So, I said, come here, say, a Jafufra Abba, the Manuma, or the Pia, anybody on my heart to focus.
2: It's a Fufra Abba, Abba Muanumu, and then they Pia, the Mahas book. So far, 24 minutes of passing, Phobia 1, Paul City 0, Set Dazini, Kumwats Amandese, alongside and they. Kwasa kwae tibode kuta Kevin Osasibe ewa house of fame wuram Paul City Radford Mensah ma pass no to a near back to Mensah bim Mensah na ko Radford Mensah na sunabe corner kick advantage according to Phobia aye corner kick advantage according to Accra house of Phobia never set eye on two the balls are rotten corner kick advantage Paul City among a new entrance Paul City from Enay Zone 3 and on maybe more kind of Premier League in based in Eastern Region Kukwen to me but it's the same new entrance by the Paul City and I've a Asante Gold I'm also by the PM and you're from the Accor and you need to know and you're gonna kick back to the pro hold about sunset Paul City are brought back where they're from and they put your brand tobacco one of the form and you hear we are not so because you see but it's a one and you team and the team to be united one more and a PMO as a new entrance our zone one zone two the air Asante Gold of four and Sakai Epa jersey number 31 for Paul City I apprentice the general Samuel I Buatu Samuel I Buatu and they on no aqua koi with a jersey number 4 Manuel and come in body kuta book on the chair has a book now sinabe at your paso referral ponsa and ponsa tier recover by football I woman can suffer him GX Sports Live brought to you by MTY Global. Now, Sinabe, MTY Uncle. And you turn advantage the corner, man. Akra has a book, Phobia never say die. But they could have brought to the chair, Manuela St. John. What to now, Sinabe, as Simon Bessie. What to want to come a captain on the side, Hamza, Abom said to me, bow to a year of St. John. I said they could have a question in the command. And so, Bila, to Kevin Osasibe, was St. John, the Kokoma. Manuel Jambiem, Nasunabe, Yatibon Nibona finished, you don't want to take her. Where Yatibona come out? No, when in the call, Nasunabe, who play from Ramford and Ponsa, and Ponsa Nibona to one of Kama, to a brand and tell Henry Kokubati, Henry Kutabano, Henry Kokubati, but the pass not to Kama. I am on Kwabafi, I'm on Kwanako, Obera Timona, I'm on Kwabafi, I'm on Kwam, crossing the Tiaba Nasunabe, crossing the Tiaba, Ramford and Paya. I'm from Santimilco in Sobila, one and ever. I'm also at Antimilco, Rafa Ponsa, Shotin Labana, at Tiplati, Asabe Bedi, Manuel Asajan, Phobia, Rio Setai, Harry Kwaku, Bwati, Harry Neko, Wati, Harry Kwaku, Bwati, I'd love to fire a firework cardema, Harry Kwaku, Bwati, Phobia. How supporters need you to take. Almost see arose. Be quiet and don't be silly. We are the Phobia. We never say die. Paul City. See, yen the Ebano. Etienne. The embassy. Freaky advantage Phobia. And we're eating a boss next. Paul City FM. GT Sports Live. Ghana Premier League Match Day 6. 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Network papa MTN Momo no or sit download to Momo no Momo app maybe from no phone also Omomo pin na momo bia business ni beko ye eno empty free kick record mafobia. We've done 30 minutes of boxing. House 1 post 0 free kick no run for pro somebody at where be run for amponsa wa po adia to be kra amponsa bo free kick no adia to be bona kwakodi Benjamin Asare Asare Benjamin and a bona kwakodi ni ho live coming to GS Sports Live and we look at go pamaso 70,000 ye komo chama this year so the comment to team no kwaku ansa opight dana sin team Korea Charles Kelly Kelly nipa ya bua bone Mali abote so 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temper hold up Rafi Collins Amoa so they say we're a student at our University of Education whatever Rafi Collins Amoa original and temper hold up your permission about 32 minutes so far House of Okuan positive zero
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0: 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I promise now, Kata, Mamutu, the way, the footwork in the left in the city, and Kevin Bopadia, over. And Kekutis Mercy dear now. Now so the end of the Dabi and yes on it here. And yes sir and it here. Live coming to the Nade Brother Beyond Swear to me a conkai. And why it's name our Swedro. And then switch name our Legon. But a Kuta Paul City. Isaac Mensah. Mensah and a Kutabono. Nibon Kumanaka. Isaac Mensah. Well pay about tinted work of consider cockoma. Minya Bon comes over to Makwana. Cross number, good play from Kevin Osasibe to Ralford Mensah. Mensah de Kutabono in Sobila. Now Sudabi back to Paul City BM. A pretended Robert Ansah. Ansah de Kutabono. Robert Ansah, former player of Rantis FC. Still Paul City. Passing Antimianko. And Ponsa BM. What they are quite today. Abom said to Ralford Antimianko to an advantage. To an advantage according to Paul City. To an advantage according to my positive Bokono. Yapemswa Smama Kumako. And Yasa Miasa. Banekuta Kwakubwati. Mama Dubatimakwana. Dabi Asama Mess or the Never Forces or the Napaso. But I want to put up with your brother the Telephi. Now Sabi, and you know, step up the lack of attack and defense animophobia. Run for the Mensah. Open on him, Bakumi and Miasa to Ali, Kevin of Sassibe, Wasai Bonda to Adakuma, Henry Kwakubati, Henry Bona Kote, Paul City, Kino Weta, a seven in Faso, I have power called him with Tia, Paul City. Power called it Tia, Paul City. According to Dr. Francis Ofori Mensah, Paul City. Odrosa for Paul City. I am covering them Benjamin Asari for a year. Last class goalkeeper Benjamin Asari. Ranford Amponsan. Ranford Amponsan. To Ali Muhammad. Pass Akmo. 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Daniel Mensah. But the pass not to their car come up fraternity. Timo Mansu Dabi and Timioko. Hasbrook in Sobila. Kubwati. 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Asama Mercy Amana Kwai. Kwa Kubwati. Atibwani ya Jeff Linsem. Rafran Posa. Tu Sobila. In Sobila. 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Wada pass na toda kuma. 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MCYNA. 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Wapona answer number B. Kwaku Abosa Albright Adolfo Mama Jukada Kwaku Ansa
1: Anya Baksa Say all try some also over shooting from all angles Say Uya Striker Na Ubosa Shot Ebi Aba Hui Beti Nya Toma Ma Obat Oshe The quality of the ball shot Goma Ewa Form Bebe Bebe
0: The quality of the ball shot Ewa Form Quality of And they, our form, Atra corner mama Paul City. Chane Sunday, omuni phobia de. Asia ba kopɛ. That was Accra City top 4. And almost say Hasafuk doing the final game at the Jisa Trophy. What a kuta phobia as at now. Has a leading one. Editia Paul City. Barakuta possible command kasa from wa Asako Nimfaso. Paul City 0 has a book 1. So I brought the tier the Ali. Ali Neba. Ali Betima Indiana. Rofam to Sam Posede Kutabono. Rakokoma Kada. Nasudabe. Yes, Manuel Satan, Manuel Kutabono, Mobet Maidie, Pass Nako, Apura Tukunan Sudabe, Wasabe Bonibim, Kwakubuate, and Timian Kwakubuate, and Penetra Kena Buddha, the house of book phobia never said die. Until the bones are rotten on Monaco, Pass Nako Sudabe, no Pumato. For Paul City, house of book 1, Paul City 0. I will let the Pagopama so far. Yapemus was Mama Kumako, and Piasa. And so, and therefore, power corner man, Paul City. I was sent to second one. So, the Sunday, and yeah, GF Sports Live coming to brought to you by MTN and everywhere you go. Oma Taroma, pass now, come on, come soon. Wabom save 2-1 at Sinan Sinabi and Timianco. But if Kutafobia never said hi. Until the bones are rotten. Cabin assassinate. Benjamin Asari. Come to cabin. Asari. Cabin. 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To Zakari Hamza. Hamza. To Weja. Pass Nantimianko. Nasudabe. Borden Saye. Borekuta. Paul City. Corner kick. The goal kick at Bertina Kordema. A goal kick advantage. Akordima. Phobia never said die. Until the bones are rotten. 38 minutes of a decay. Has won. Paul City 0. Ore attendance now. Center line hono. Our popular stand. At least numbers in the air double. Bode Kuta Muhammad Ali. Ali to Kevin Osesibe. Osene Kutabono. Ode Atuwa Kuma. To Amponsa. Back to Manu Osejan. To Rafa Amponsa Bim. Rafa Amponsa Dia Kakuma Kevin Osesibe. Osene Sibe and Kutabono. GX Sports Live. MTN everywhere you go, Mataroma. Ode Akuma Pretend it's here. Run for the Mensah. Run for the pass not to the Akuma. Aye. Jaoman Kwabafi. Yao Ne Kutabono. Positive from what chicken with a cockuma rougher and pansa rougher a two advantage that called him up to an advantage that called him up house of hook for the answer tie until the bones are rotten so far 39 minutes of function.
1: Well, Goma, I feel that game on the other corner for heart of hook actually said I'm going to be tonight. I'm on a brand now, so I'm about to drop a baby into the Omuya wing. Oh, game no, and where Juma. And on the other hand, opposite and so and go on when you must say, Osha College, almost a pair was so baby. I feel that second half in the Mubashi, actually, first half.
0: Second half in the Mubashi, actually, second half. No, I know I say, Papa, Francis, Joshua, and Wano Anna, Wapa, the right side of the frame, but the left side of attack. Picking a corner by Paucity. Free advantage. What you want to hear Hamza, Zakari. Hamza, captain of the side. Hamza, the Kutaba Romanga Safem. Sala Circle. Pass Nakon in Paso. Paucity as a orange color. And now Fay has as a move colors. You know. What about a question that Kokoma, Daniel Amisa, goalkeeper for Paucity, Daniel Amisa.
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0: know what in can you lack no one expert for if you promo code APPR na for bonus no chebi one expert you be a go no mutin buy gamu ni true inti twan wa hwe yim enye ma wana wonde fie bu mochi gaming commission of ghana ajin kratu yatum
1: Gama Sporting Club 1 Heart of Lion 0 the Gama Sporting Club 1 Heart of Lion 0
2: AT Resource I want to accost you on Veros Lake Center near the airport 2 TX Sports Live so Paul City cross me to Nabana Baba cross not him one inside now should that be Paul City my goodness oh Robert Anson should have done better Tommy and Tommy Sikko Bona Babeti Apprentice the TRA Samuel Jima Jima Nekutabono former Rancis FC player Jima Bakumir Mesa Paul City Neko Raymond Kema the ball of 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minutes so far Of fire decay Near the appraise here House of Okuwan Phobia never set out the balls are rotten. 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minutes and also and also referee Richner Collins Amwenche I'm gonna pay pass Nako a offside according to Frank Abora Tuku offside according to Frank Abora Tuku so has 1-0 referee Richner Collins Amwa I'm gonna pay to pay the king up and away house of book Frank Abora Tuku go on channel and one year we press up and MTA and I'm a yeah the away quick one's all right first up phobia and it by a low to nil
1: very very entertaining first half. And I go ma, yeah, enjoy our University of Ghana Stadium. I say one thing impressing me so much. I will give me more. I the partnership of Ali and Efrem Pono, Kevin Osesbe. Obshakwa on my first week training. Ousuansa. Onya habai kwantiri so far. I will give me more. Coming from the fact that. Last weekend, it will be Apple Place against Bechem United. I will cook and tune in Toba Hanom. But Ali Mohamed, Kevin Osesbe, it will be at Tobaya Tobaya, at 10 minutes for the first 45 minutes. So, on the team, I have to ask one there, and then Kadia and Abetia. On the other hand, Frank Abora, in the first part of the game, were impressed with the year. Ocean movement on and off the ball, you know, and was through the Ocean Pound Faso, and then the three ball to attract them out to Musampa. Habermano or Bemun Kaka Kaka at the Mafobia Bokokonom. Positive on the other hand, we've seen exploits from Emmanuel Ndoria operating from the left hand side of attack. Bema air positive Bokokono, and on Fifth Abdom, Gideon Watcher, at Tawakonia Saying Nasa Sampa. Still, January 1, over to the Upper Ghana Premier League, no? We've seen a lot of players. Omutu Bank, Obobo Romoba Baka, na Ejewo Mwina, Abba from Yedi Omu Jirama Muntimimbo. But Gideon Watcher, at his age, still out. Otimi Ema, Ayetete Yada, Fonte Yada, Crossfoot Passes, Ayadia Eko Yepa, Adema Positivo Boko, the second department of the game, GDSS, Omu the Energy Kaka, Eshema, Omutu Yaha, Hatifok.
2: And the only energy is on me have phobia. The lines of opportunity are somewhat Robert Champi also and some of former players of Fire Borane, passes for Timmons and Bono, the Martin and Bata, and then is a phobia one.
3: Well, okay, sure. What is your 4.5 FM SU any and Yeguswa, yeah, Dijuma, Eddie, Mamma Shisha? I would do you now. Ghana Premier League live commentary near the Mamma de Sex. Now, first half, Abba, Aye, Nevier, had to focus almost about Kuma Posity, Womo, Antime, Ante, and only the live commentary, the bro, better, between Womas about Kuma Fishing, Womo, Antime, Antia. First 45 minutes break come Chelsea as about could be baby United wamusu entity entity baby any ghost stars as about kuma basake holy stars make us say wamu entity entity Kwame Poku ana anya gunu di amomo as gold as you fall wamusu as about kum ama samates make us say wamusu entity entity and okomi diema wama as about kum and also pandu out of lions wamu entity entity Emmanuel Arno ana anya saguno di amomo. The only game I go in Yambaye, Diana Stars, woman young apostles gamer, woman elbow, Ghana Premier League, Monday, AS6. Home team sitting in our Bianya, one go. A cash young apostle pay, woman game, woman in Diana, elbow, and a go beer. Enya MPM so far sababa pena ACTM Manchester City so any Liverpool game no wamo abo 20 minutes and so obia ematena enkasa ya da ya wamba ya ba di akamu bia no yetu me edi atuwa so di aba ayo shua 104.5 FMS uni
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0: disappointment pa disgrace yenwan is an army yenwan is an army se kumase hwe ene attend the obi apondwuma berebo no hwe ni pra berhe yes what are one goal hwe dia wo yeye wo wi asa dia be hwese pitch what is pitch wo ka che ese pitch wo wi ose ka che ese what are the changes in here? You know, thank you. I am in Tema, Nanke Becassa, Kayan Tema, Red Coach. Master Coach, when you're ready, so over here, you want to be a master. Jao,
1: get the wedding brother, Buya Biscuit. Your best answer will be a more. Your best answer will be a more. It's a wash ago. I don't know how much that I told them that you will score, but how to win the game, and that's exactly what we did. Who score by how to win the game, and that's what happens.
2: Sales goals, sales points. What about home?
1: Two matches, sales goals, sales points. And win the coach way. Now we have a player. Yeah, who call Egypt here? The track record of Egypt. We Egypt. We need Faro.
2: Yes.
1: We need Faro for Egypt here. To an entry. I never good record of Egypt.
3: But go as soon as you bomb my basso. Also, I had your own ball. But the woman buy it. Better luck next time.
4: Yenya Ghana bon coach aye better me yawe Ghana ni me me think about Asian when you say I call code course your no musa ne mpare ni pa obetun na e twan and kind of na ye be say current government no every where dia mumie na di me say kan ye better na chi so obey one dey no me ye di wo say one every ni free ho ah ye ti ye come ama obi ent me say Gambia be say four e o Ghana adabi ye mlem coach ye mlem players aye cat onwa jam ye
5: na ache ena yesu ya ni problem ni se ba bi odin ka bobola akodru no even mrofu ya ye ko fefo mo be o ma mo bobola enu emu kota
6: you see he has won the World Cup, he has won the European Cup, he is half with French and half Ghanaian. As a result of that, the players will be respecting him as a very good former player.
7: On the part of the minister and the ministry, who will describe this as a cacophony of noise, business accusations not grounded in law or any form of law? You know, it's almost looking like a person has a charcoal in his hand and looking for a white shirt to skin. There is absolutely nothing in his claims that should warrant the sacking of Honorable Kofi Adams. Honorable Kofi Adams, in his own 49-page press statement that Honorable Vincent Esefa read yesterday, in no area of that first statement that he cited a wrongdoing, that Ghanaians are listening right now, that Honorable Esefa cited a wrongdoing on the minister, that because of this, the minister should be sacked to office. So, as far as I'm concerned, there's no wrongdoing into this issue, and if anyone may have any wrongdoing, we are here to discuss it, we are here to go into the details. We'll make sure fact verification is done and the right.
8: Okay. Ensure 104.5 FM so any Ghana Premier League live commentary na egusu aye de Adama the Sex. How to fuck we ma se ba kuma Port City. We mu entimi entie ya come back na ya the second half no at the Abraham Betim United we mu any vision. We mu game no ya de se Betim se ba kuma vision. We mu entimi anti break mu Chelsea se ba kuma di baby. Entimi anti Ghost Stars we ma se ba ko Basakoli Stars entimi entie. As good and so as a backup, and Yadia say, and Neno, Samates and so etimatic, Kawala United as a backup, I'm a dream safety, intimate, Mediema, Womans was a backup, Pando out of Lions, so intimate, and Young Apostles and so as a backup, I'm a team and idea, Diana Sass, intimate. So, Ghana Premier League, Mother Sex, you know, first half, home teams, you know, Obias a goal, Obias a goal, 1-1-1-1-1 goal, and Obias, Frank is. Yama from Amianeja, Yamena, Yamfa, second half, no, and Fandana Fi, Yam Tujano, said Gumwa this year, Croco Uncle, said Dazi, and to Jano, and Fama, but the attention, Oman, Frank Oman, Okan, Frank. A man Okan, make us a witchy so we were a quad so a constituency, NDC, Inumaha. Now, I that's a way you won't count them, And come, I mean, where's any other name that can and who we are. Nanka just what do you if you feel quad as so constituency, position was there as I remember, right? Oh, okay. Representative member, right? Okay. Frank Oman, Okan. Me and Chow. When you say, yeah, you be a, we say, cool chop, ha. I just say, what's the sound of me? Yeah, you be a. Boys is so much actually. Boys is so much actually. Come at you. Me and Chow, when you're busy, you're corner at the Ghana Premier League, second half, no, at the Atwaso. Eddie, I'm a man. She said, "I would do it now." So, good morning, Jamas. This is a Dazzy. Eddie Atwaso.
9: Frank Capora Duku, no matter Kasai. One year quick, come on, say MTN. Some can't you say? Open speed internet, internet. And you put turkeys as a pretty back as a no buffering. And one MTN. Momo penis was exclusively. Hey, I won't call what they are. Manchester Famobia 1-0 in favor Phobia and China Center referee Shana PM on FM Pono Kevin Atwaso. And his sanity, I want to say, I want to go to the more. Refreshing up here, more. And the Frank Capora to Quatiato. Referee Chairman. And a foul free kick, Kakunyan called Pharmaphobia. 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beautiful pass from Ousmane. Splitting defenders now. Nasu Emmanuel Torrent to be up here on top of them Pusha.
10: Artificial, I mean, easier to score than to miss. We're not going to come here, so the ball is what's never seen, said he, or said no. And Usha said he, Koye, now give him a home set here. Plenty no inexperience in Enyanu. Former Wafa player, Pablo Chebaeno. Nanka Wedo, so to be Martina, I was from Port City.
9: Emmanuel Torrent had to put up a pass, oh my goodness. And, Ultimo Sampa, and Koyim from a positive of Okono in the process. Hat of a player, Rafael Amponsa Walker. Rafael Amponsa Walker. I mean, Chadia Boma, let me show it. I'm not so careful about Twasso. I have freaking Caprina Koyama Phobia of Okono. Was a good chance from positive. Not so many things. Yes, I'm the bottom of Frankapora Duku. She said, Pesna's gonna be offside. Offside against Frankapora Duku. Offside against Frankapora Duku. Live commentary, GS Sports Live. So, yeah, you have to have picked him up. All the 16 regions, over 100 radio stations across Ghana, Habibia. Yatia Toma, yes, some Ghana force, and yes, sir. Goalkeeper Daniel Emisa, in the club on the tree, former Liberty Professionals, former Hoho United player, Daniel Emisa, and he appeared upon Abedi Hamza, and Hamza in the club on also, Pepe Asun Kakade Boneba, what was something passable on Atoma, Emmanuel Ntori, very, very tricky, watching out there, Diego Akem, Kevin Asensibe, Dominic Nsobila, Henry Kweku Martin, pass Nantinyanko, Ama and they appear my friend Robert and Sada Pim. We want to find Manuel Ntori Akibako. That's the club on the Pim Pim. We want to go now. Positive. What have you shot? Mansunabi. Benjamin Asai Dibuchiche.
10: Asari experience. I mean, Blasters goalkeeper and Usha Abukudua did that pony ma to the boise. Else so bony ma on person be a better at him and game way clearly. We had the oil anymore on.
9: Positive zero, positive. We are in our third away game of the season. Omoko Bibiani Akosha goes down 2-0. Brana Haas Akosha 2-1. Now we are in the house. We are in the world. We are in the world. Yes, we are in the world. We are in the world. 2-0. Shishishi. Omoko Takwana Boston Stadium. We are in the Sporting Club. Up 1-0. And Omoba University of Ghana Stadium. One kind. Omoda from Kabako 50. 1 minute, I'm going to be in here. Rafael Amponsa, it's a free kick, let's see. Paco Mbienimensa, Wasani Mbubane, Red Watch, I can now say, Abby. Jima Diniti, I pin a few up. So, Bonnie said, Dominic and Sobila. And I'm a year few up. Bonna, baby. Positive, Oswansa. Regina, so, Rapina, the Bonna, Kwecha, come on. The Bonna, come on. Daniel Ose, senior. Rapina, so, come on. Now, so, Abby. Internet pass, Nantinian, come on. Can I hold ya? I'm on today. You pon a few. I'm a pon a trashy. I come to open ya. Court Yama Port City. Samuel I. What up on in Tempaso? And upon a somebody. Daniel says senior piano wanna quit it. We wanna come out Robert Ansa and start switch play. We are going left hand side. Watch out, Akemo. Nice control. 1v2. A bit better than our piano wanna quit it. A chance for Positi. But we get plenty of phobia anymore. Bona for Frasari. And my goodness. Great awareness from the center backs of Phobia. Bona for Frasari.
10: Asari chese ni mimi yana wa shuo suwa konya ni gusuwa himane him Positi weni wa mkele wa mkofi bi yonye premier ligibi but wa kukwa wa gwo ni msegi wa mabono inchemi yenu miensa share on game, madam, only the same boy, I never could bring to me. Board one more boy, you know, Nanda for me. I was saying so, I'm not too much out of the book, one is to say, quite a bit to move in one more, my brain, and Timmy.
9: And then my whole damn of the answer, Abby, somewhere, somehow, the funders that you born if you come up, second half possession, positive about 14, 59. Phobia 41. Janice Asfos. Born already. Samurai. Aye piano son fact Dominic in Sobila. We wanna come on to Kate. Kade Abana control the final and kill the wanna come up Dominic in Sobila. In Sobila Sanimo, not so daddy, Hamza and the
10: And Jimmy Anko
9: and Anay for sitting at the Pacaba, Yapiafem, Imanal and Toria, Pacay's Gavin of Sassibe, 1v1, watch it, rest in the middle. One out of the
10: Tori, in Tori, and many a brand here, when me, your boy Bracco Kumasi, Bo, Wafa Quabro, Chibaye, Abebuano, last day, and I cross the registration and a port city sign. Jordan of Pokwa Katapori. Assistant coach, Emma Positi, or no, no, no, buy no, no, no, no, no, no, no, no, no, no, no, no, no, no, no, no, no, no, no, no, no, no, no, no, no, no, no, no, no, no, no, no, no, no, no, no, no, no, no, no, no,
9: no, no, no, no, no, no, no, no, no, no, no, no, no, no, no, no, no, no, no, no, no, no, no, no, no, no, no, no, no, no, no, no, no, no, no, no, no, no, no, no, no, no, no, no, no, no, no, no, no, 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
0: 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adwana football club 0 University of Ghana Stadium has led 1-0 58 minutes. Corner kick, Samolai. Samolai, let's get a bonnetchi. Back home, you're in the middle. Samolai, you're in the middle. Watch out, come on! My goodness! What a save! Good position. Put up by Asare. Where's your body?
2: Well, Asare, come in here, pass. 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E do omo tiko aka from back. E so e wo bo asling grace sports heruma. 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
0: Ghana Premier League mo ate. Samolai a blockem. Now so for your father to make him so be la we pia fem hwehwe ka de na pass na ka de betu ya kwana ka de ka de ka de ka de this is so my goodness ka de Robert Ansa Ousa ka de Basia and a solid just in the mood when he tell you
2: wow no sir ka de obi a what foot worker akabola robert jamfi ede ne koye no yade a kotimi wa eti abos marko betima nya penalty ede ama class of folk but o try so be ball aside the boss ede akodi cause american no di free center ede koye me yesu osa no abre ene ma no boy e ball no sa
0: ana a beautiful back heel from emmanuel antoni nan so for prince ameko wa be part to the heart of folk exit on a low block the jay so mo shina no
2: shoot I don't expect them to say on the deploy that tactics rather than say come back to a mid block a game. This is a low now. Next, what's it to actually? Or move back center half no norm the piano. And already, when you get your watch, your table win yes, the cream. But I tell you, a player from Dombevno. Good. I do mind that from Lagos City to Swatre, Stephen Dio, on any number in Swatre. And when we move to a wizard dribbler from BA United or the Queen Swatani, so who knows on the parliament, obesity deeper, or make a camera born about the show. I'm going to know no more different because I'm more that creative player. I am coming to mind that any Simon Dioa on the Mabu room.
0: I can say my positive jar and I see how to go for so. Has an 81-0 still on Mukremo 60th minute mark. Born Abedi, Emmanuel Ntori, Ntori Epiafe, that's what I'm on us. Ntori, we're telling you now to Epiafe. And upon Abedi Steven Dio, Wakun Kuriatiato, ana wo pia so kama bono da so pia Isaac Mensa

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0: 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match day 6 yeah call the other league centers now yeah the across for her still 76 minutes the Danny goal stands one Pasake Holy Stars 0 Kerala United 1 Dreams FC 0 Medeama Sporting Club 3 Heart of Lions 0 Young Apostles 1 Ghana Football Club 0 Into life standing on a shanty goal of 4-1 summer test 1996 0 club across bounce ready yeah you born a few come up and upon a bit in deal deal a piano we want to come Isaac Mensa Mensa piano bounce ready on far Isaac Mensa piano song far
1: all right but him so early DVC nerves a cover for Muntiminti sounds like a cop breakum so a breakum chance a second goal says hey but him look this in 2-2 2-2 this is a 2-1 or take on it a 2-1 and as a senior yawa champion I hear the 2-2 the amount Becham United against Vision FC Barbara Kum Chelsea as a second goal this year Eddie Adiad KBB United Abrante Germania who are so kind of no I'm one of course amateurs and was a back and no as a second goal and so the amount I hear Brekum Chelsea
0: game on our University of Ghana Stadium still at foot 74 minutes Fobia Elidi 1-0 a free kick akwanya Kordiama Hatterfolk Bobo Kono Kordiama Hatterfolk Bobo Kono Kwesi Asma Enechi na Bonechi Santa Second and Nimonum na Bebi na Boneda Kwesi Asma Asma Nechi na Bonechi Kwesi Asma Nechi na Bonechi
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0: Kwesi Asma Nechi na Bonechi We pay Jaya the bonus in Serie A Boa Kera Kanemo I turns Oh my God Yaman Kwabesi Yaman Kwabesi He was completely unmarked in the penalty box on the Hossa. Body back to the knee. When Tinian Kuntun Huye, I'm people on Twat and Brazil Watella, Aprina.
1: Well, also, Coach Anidi, Ade, Ela, and Niboja Capo Bayano, Osasasa, Obama Yaman Kwabefi, and so a striker, and Osasasa, the training boy of Obama Yaman Kwabefi, Aquanimo, unlike Didi Dramara. Now man Kwabefi bought as a right back, you know. Almost his son, as a new one, and normally, you know, man Kwabefi saw a year or a ringer. Our the boy, Medina Republicans, Niakwa, Medina has a end. Meaning, boy, baby, Ojira, no, so as I could get area and I said overhead a year shoot our coin. I think the next time, you know, sir, or didn't have back from Kaka.
0: And why did Papa Roxy Chairman? Papa came no more. Roxy Chairman back in the Mobema referee Reginald Collins had a Nakuko Sadia Katana Roxy Chairman and he said, and Mamadou Kate and Tinian to a game also. It came on Bonabri Hamza Zakari Zakari Pianso de Bonacoma Daniel Osei Senior de Jabonoso Daniel Osei Senior Pianso Kamari Bonacoma Kabinadi and you pitch out one action, one in a corner to the baby. Born in Tinian to a three man at Russia. tam to akwanya kwade ama hearts of folk. Kwade ama hearts of folk bobo kono ana kwesi asma ten ya pass beautifully born abi Dominic Sobila one time pass to run for Mensa. Mensa the ball akoche now samola piaso kama bona chemo the ball come Dauda Dauda piaso bo chada fa ni mo Steven Bio na sanfa we're trying to foul yet here positive Steven Bio yeah the foul yet here live standing we say next year had to put something to be great can we say there or more about the toss second on the league table we become a sporting club Emma on the lead 3-0 I'm also Emma first with 14 points out of hook 11 points summer test Emma Tosson Yenswa with 11 points so many and Tom Canada
1: yes yes yes summer test drop from Baku and it is what 10 but here I want to look quite 11 and Shanti Godo for us what 10 and the league you know and you want us what 10 and
0: Prince Amel for Piazza, Rafael Amponsa, Amponsa, Pia de Bonacoche, Amponsa, the Bonacoche, Isaac Mensa, Mensa is so much fun, there should be a foul. The Ryan is so center, referee Reginald Collins, Amor. What a foul, Yama. What a foul, Yama, Positi. What a foul, Yama, Positi. Positi for Ed Biagro. Second half, we own about 61% of ball possession, has about 39. And my boy total shot of 6, 1 on target, has about 4, 2 on target, second half he, NYT, Samuel Jim, Jim and a crab on, Samuel Jim and a crab on, P.A. Piasson kaka and kaka, Wabob on the Bonacoche, and runs for the men's house of the Bonacoche, yeah, P.F.F., runs for the Abbey, runs for the men's house, Konkoni, and my Lee at the property, 78 minutes. Born Abedi Daniel Osesini. Osesini had one of the Governor Edumaida. He has shot down the net to be Dauda Rakim.
4: In Shirayafe.
0: 21 time up on a trash yet. And you go kick up on your Koryama hat to fuck Bobo Kono. And you go kick up on your Koryama hat to fuck Bobo Kono. Hat to fuck Bobo Kono. Yes, yes, yes, yes, yes. And the first one came, Amo Eche Brekum Chelsea Bono 4-0. And Amo Shepik Omni Bechem 0-0. It's the way you're my third home game.
1: Yes, yes. League, you know, you'll be a new home game matches in Omfemi Agra, Basaka Holy Stars, any Ashanti Godo for Omana, Omo Amas from home points in Nina, Teams like Nina, airdrop and has. And so, at drop here, home point. This time, I'm person almost so Baba, no Baba. So, positive, okay, and the first home game, or draw against as they go for.
0: Akuna, my dear, Dama, positive, Amoyan Sakai, Abdo Johnson, Abdo Johnson, back here, Mama. We're back here, Mama. Daniel Osei Senior and so Papo Chuchuna Bojibo Champion Tempasakso Born Abedi Rafael and Ponsa beautiful control runs for the Minister B what the preparation come on my Born Abedi Rafael line up goal kick Kakwenye Kwadiyama positive 79 minutes Aka just 11 minutes positive will be here and what's up here this is here Born Abedi Samuel Jim Jim and the crowd and can you know see that kind of man in Kranjata Accra line?
1: Yes.
0: Now, you pitch out the Bona Chema Wine Echo. You're flicking on to the Abbey. Dauda Bono flicking over here anyhow. Benjamin Asari. Asari. Abachi Bono Fefe. Live comment on GS Sports Live. Boy, Kusan Amo Brother right here. Garnes. Five star. 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Set Dazi. Come on, German this year. Not just saying for the Accra crowd. Pornica, Hamza, Zachary. The Piazza could have the one to come out. Samo Jima. Jima Sanimon and Sredi. Ali Adeyevio. 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Ifi Rafael Amponsa na efe pono. Ruan for the mensa. Ya chipo na fiyo munsem. Born abe di Abdul Johnson. Johnson. Johnson de grab ono. Upiaso up against the press. Wachio munina. Now say you born a film now, Steven Dio, beautiful control. Open out the one caught the left hand side of attack. Now Emmanuel Ntori Piasso. We wanna come at Dio Wasete. Now say Abi born in sexto. Ejaba. Now say Abi Prince Amafo. What the pin of you? House of all players in now for Wetley. Born about Bim. I'm on protecting it now. 81 minutes. Our University of Ghana Stadium. Give the mind to him why she might be born up the Abdul Johnson. Johnson's a good one. Jay, the Pianso could have run across Robert Thompson, the crowd on the one ever. Robert Thompson, the Pianso, come out, the one come
4: out. It's my time
0: to Abdul Johnson. What pop on that talking? Abdul Johnson, I'm up on that talking. What pop on that talking? I put on my day, Papa. Bebiani Ghostas and almost second goal. Bebiani Ghostas and almost second goal against Masake. Holy Stars. Game on. Positive match and ever. The Pian from Nancy Lady Ali. Great awareness. But the proper check come on. Rocks in German. Rocks in German. I want in a year to man. A bow to Mbudoza. Samuel Junior. Jimmy Piasso, the one come out, Robert Tansa, center circle. Robert Tansa, the crowd on the one about Piasso, could have the one come out, Samuel Aya Wasso, and now Abdul Dauda, Nansu Debbie, Bona Prashia, Tampa Pena, Ekodama, Post City, Yatun and Parson, Nansu Debbie, runs for the Mensa, Robert Pimbona, Kabona,
4: they're
0: attacking through in Ekodama, Post City. Samolai, Aye de Bonacoma, Cabana Mica, Nansu intended past Nancy Ama, Ransom the Mensa, Wabapin, Roxen Cheme, really the same party of the center referee. We're really the same party of the center referee. A freaky Kakwena Kwanyama, Phobia, Bobo Kono. Sima Adjoaki Mien San Tamiye 83 minutes. Romano Littori, the PFM, Benjamin Asari, the PA Piabe Chibone Kama, Benjamin Asari, the PA Abe Chibono,
1: Benjamin Asari, super, and Neni Daho, Wundia Gro, said I can on Peso Concedi Go, and then Tisa Etiabiano. Or shit, you said, Yoma Ebekoye, Hearts of Folk, Achabako, and Boboko Post City, and so Achabako, Yoma Etioma, Hearts 1, Post City 0. Sanitia, Rafia Bonabema, Jeff Konya, the other Post City, and Konya, Hearts of Folk, Potomonoma, and Moba Kubirumi and Fenai, now who ye do can confine that watch your account anymore. No. Ebre Kwane Kompot City Womo Trouble Bobra Self Kenya Signal Surometi Me What Kanwa Legon Agu Prama Young Tamiso Nemo Kanu Jadi Adra Hearts of Folk 1 Port City 0 Gona Babi Akonya Map Port City and Port City Mbrantebi and Sana Adra Ewo Bring any city and she can walk up quite a woman to be upon that way. Whom are so folk? Go keep up Benjamin Asari. One in a rented way, didn't come off sale, Meshawa. Now, so I call you from Piamo. Chosen and Cossie, Cody and Cody, Kiss your Blabuchai.
0: And a great addition and a positive Yasinia, no Osha, everyone. Your friend Tauda, Opium, Wachan, Babra, Wakanya, Sena, Sutimusa, fresh energy. And I've been one of the Apiamo. Gonna the days in the Ghana Premier League. Don't Mahat Motomo, it's me about Tottenhamo. Question Tottenhamo, it's me about from Saturn Angle and Tottenhamo. Paris and you said that the United and you saw similar approach. And he said, yeah, Jack Massas.
1: Jack Gronick was where Koso, Port City Ranch, everybody want to deal, a grow up, whatever one rebel, Tintin, Tinmo. But more, yeah, it's in your mind, so
0: born with the one of my cognac from Kowa Janu Pia, Brababia Konya, positive Rantiano, woman at the board with Red Watcher, I came up at the sorry, free grab on Mukia. A grrrr was a giant Benjamin Asari and Wue Asobodin Nancha Yakoyama Positi.
5: This is in Benjamin Asari, considered just a goal in the Ghana Premier League. That was a game against the Piani Gold Stars and a Pampoku Etini Asheno. Even in that match, Otini Etini Pampoku penalty the game has a loose here against Karenano. Neshwab Sharif and Etini Kondasa goal post limo. I'm on the consequence. This is in Asari Egusu, a QP clean sheet.
0: A Goran Egusu, a Jigon Simedjeno, Frank Abora Duku. Watching on to my heart of Varum, Kakamoa Mosha, no matter the Dana Quemo. Now, so, Wabrena Kwane Kosima, Edia Wachi, Ensia, Benitacha Diana Bako, 1117, Maria, goal kicker, Kodiama, Daniel Emisa, goalkeeper, my proxy. When somebody comes to the airport in one of mine, Hamza Zakari, Obo, Barcelona, Ebrana Lionel Messi, Romo, Edia Gronum, and what's your better Wabua? Senior Koya Mamo Port City and the Betcham on a twat in a canyon. Ma Port City walk crank to me. When I was joining also your senior mother Koya Konya Trunkua called Yamali, Hats of Folk, Ali Muhammad, 1 8 Cotton of Saint Sibena, but to me, Ajiba won't you on them. Rafia Bonabema Jaconia, Reginald Collins Samoa. When I was joining also in the Indian Senior Mother Koya. MTN Momo Adama commenting on when a working dinding will be a website of a friend to see me at Kiranya was so your pot city. When we are so making a young coin of one watcher sent in money attempt to pot city and come on, sir. You wanted one of a train one demo when again Francis Jack Juanina and want you on my one more trouble. Bobra. She said, Beko ye. And so what's the fuck, Kim Rantiano? Bomo, and Trump Bobre, Akonya, Koryama Port City. We have team for team on them.
5: Well, Grisha, Usha Phobia team, where you are. In as much as that, you don't want to complain in the house. And for people into home, no. I just thought, give me the kid, setting me the partner. Usha, 3 games, where you're the 3rd gamer. I'm on board, our investor of Ghana Stadium. Team, yeah. And to be fat boyfriend of ball and to have
4: a team.
0: Amoa, Bonnie, Felix, Tuba, and so I should say, Womobaba Chia Kanima, Fabi, Tina, and Aquemu, into Tuba, Felix, and Breza Amoa, Amoa, so she said, Bequia, Bonnie Raju, Chia Kanima, Konya, Namso, Port City, Woman and Trouble, Bobra, so much to the Chicano. What ready one of them? Pray anyone, my port city for this one, sir, to be a Dubai. One more trouble, Bobra Seramo. And if you want to quit the government, you want to attempt to a Konya Franco, where God Yamaphobia. Sir, I'll go here. See my head, you want to young crown one cry. We go and go from a young time once. Port City zero, June. Anna, Frank Abora, Doku. What to attire on my heart of folk when we're on the criminal so be MTV and to attire of him heart of folk when general my coin and trunk port city bomb rentiero where coin in the nation seven coin yedi amamu so kosi and kosi kone and kone kwabna ata jibwani the boat coin and decision yon patam and the temso heart of folk him rentiero felix etubua. So we're free, Reginald Collins, someone, whatever you want, Konya, the amount of folk. Bumran said we won't put him on my. Bumran is saying, Chichan Weko. Lee Muhammad. Bumran is everyone about the 2 1 the 1 7 Lee Muhammad, they all say, Calvin SB. Calvin SB. Bumran to me, I want you on him. Womo Asia Feswa Chenchenche wa Benjamin Asari winning wa Konya Trunko Kwama Hato Folk Rep Dua Chora Kedemananso Daniel Emisa Jokiba Daniel Emisa Wasubona Bogwani Dibonwe Sima Wajimu Mfimfi Ono Memuwa Yresa Bentama Port City Bebiye Juno Simedio Krono Wasuwa Anisa
6: Hansa for Kana Eguso. Ready, one sending what the Tinako Yamamo. Referee did not call in someone for referee Moro Osman for 4 minutes. When I went to a Kaniso, I sent to Simonai and I wanted to go a Kaniso.
5: Well, I feel that. 4 minutes, the positive will be here. I think that 4 minutes is enough for them to do something. Osha, Panama Fashion, they take to the pace of the game, most especially second half now. So, I'm going to have one goal in this game. I ain't going to go.
6: A grown Ogusu and Wayne to the other Kerma Konya from Kura to a Chara Keremanso. Wayne to the other Kayo. Bonnie Kona by Bane Kong with Wayne. Wayne Mansa. Nobody wanted to know someone went to the MVP of Manatra Santin, Wakonya Frunko, where called Jama Port City, where Isaac Mansa in the former club, and where's your kind? Isaac Mansa, Sam and Mercy, what about Port City? No, Yamana Port number 3. And I said, left fullback, where I'm going. And I think men said share the ball.
5: Well, number 3 position, I had a left back, no ball, open here, but I feel that. He's been limited. Also, a player of his caliber, a player of his stature, and the qualities of possess here. I think so offensive wise, no, Nankobe Tinia did a lot to air positive team.
6: Reginald Collins, someone put up him at your Korea, Jama Posity, or to fucking put him on him. Simami and it was so your Bobo Simami and Wakabiru. Posity and Yakonia. Posity and Yakonia, or how to fucking put him on. And the dear John O'Brady, one of my positive, you don't go for the people in Germany. Sorry, Bonnie and Richard Wedding, come on, someone to buy Jibai, won't you on them? Calling someone, won't you say, how to fuck to watch your academy about some of the Yobian Swarm? Strong corner, where Cox City, born with Red to watch your academy, so Cossy and Cossy, goalkeeper. Benjamin and Sari of Work Ransom UK. Nanswe from Jasper Westman Ransom UK. Nyamengwa. Kesum Kebri to Benjamin and Sari. Bona Konya to Bodi Bodi Rap to Achara Kerem Nanso. Rafi. Assistant line to Jimanoa. Dala Donu. Wahim and Frank. Jia Bona. Daniel Amisa, when Tiboroya, welcome Port City. Port City, Simon, when I am with the two Suma Swanisa. Maps of four Kali Muhammad, what Pimbo did one with you? Maps of four Kim Renton, when you embrace the crowd of Moshe Seven Kuya Mamo.
5: Well, crucial. Roxanne Jeremy, he's yet to convince me. And the games I'm sure for Hearts of Hope this season, for a player to get such an opportunity playing for the oldest club. I feel that one or two decisions we want more finish and said I'm going here Afama ayɛ positive again. Ɔmoboom ho anim ase losing 1-0 to Atepok away no ɛnhyɛ na ayɛ bad result saa. Consider the fact sɛ Atepok and consider goal this season. Now invest your Ghana Stadium ha no. 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

everybody. Okay, it's your 104.5 FMS. So, any Ghana Premier League match, the six and Yatanasia, yeah, the live commentary, no, at the Abraham, in fact, and easy cry, easy, and emu aye de ye papa, give me in aba aye nevie, and t yamwena, yamam resort, nafi, yamfa Ghana Premier League, table, no, emfa, and damo. Na how to folk game, no, MS. The way Nani Amenina is you quite to focus about home. I'm a Port City, one more entity, auntie. Between United or Mabontana, I'm a vision and Swati Mumino. Become Chelsea as a 3 goals. The baby United or Mentimante. I feel BBN Ghost stars as you 2 goals. I'm a Basaka Wally stars. Woman so entimante as good as Atanabaco. I'm a Samates, one more entimante. Kawala United. Atanabaco no more boy dreams have since 20 months. Medium and Tanami and San Anna, one more so yeah. My Pando Heart of Lions. Womo etimu bako, young apostles, womo asabako, ama Diana stars, womo so intimate inti. 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Ama Holy Stars. 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Eshi 3 goals. Ama Heart of Lions. Eti mu bako. 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Ghana Premier League table no Medieval na LED with 14 points. How to folk womo enso etoso aye miensa womo so ewo aye 11 points. Samates etoso aye 9. Samatos etoso miensa. So Medieval edika 14 points. How to folk toso mi no 11 points. Samates etoso miensa 11 points. Port City etoso aye 9 womo ewo 10 points. As good etoso num womo 10 points. Adriana Stars etoso insia 10 points. Betim etoso enso womo ewo 10 points. Kawela United etoso ngoche womo ewo 9 points. Holy Stars etoso aye and crown womo ewo 9 points. All Blacks etoso du womo ewo 8 points. Asante Rock etoso du bako 8 points. Heart of Lions etoso du mieno 8 points. Anabekum Chelsea etoso du miensa 7 points. Bebien Ghost Stars etoso du 9 7 points. Vision etoso du num 6 points. Young Apostle etoso du insia 6 points. 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
4: I don't see the reason why I say who me drew now the alcohol I didn't do. Opening any other papa, BM Kasa Gana Siatano, any genius is here. Because alcohol Nagasa, an antidepressant, and she said antidepressant was so good. A drunk is only near my dear friend Dunay, I said, I'll pass out the alcohol on him. Unim, a drunk Panama, alcohol Nagasa for a drug international phone, a consumer to see into the system, into you the body next on the local. Alcohol and then the drug of the put new cost. So there's no doctor or medical personnel or bad but say ever self for a draw and mensa. And just me and the be or make it for fans. Say yes, sir, they are this person, so cost I didn't send me to say now. Their likely to put me a kidney issue, a very high. Open your lung issue, a very high. Because I don't know no media couldn't be anymore. Yeah, I was say you were sending back out. And the way such a way, the kidney work on it, the lungs ever work on it. The heart to work on it, the liver will work on it. If all these organs, if they are to work on the drug, you know, plus the alcohol now, then the person will end up damaging his kidney or damaging his lung or the heart, or the heart issue.
3: And the end of that, no, was.

0: is advisable. 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
1: Ani aye ti aye Dr. Benjamin Ahin. 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
6: Interesting way I call around social media. It's not true. 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Obina wenya idea na already around on social media. 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Say bema.
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5: It helps detect early cancer. You see, the more we fondle the breast and the more we suck the breast, it helps us detect whether there's any form of deformity in the breast, so we can be able to treat it as fast as possible.
6: Yeah, yeah. No, na se ye mi mi ama umwa, massage mo umwa. It will prevent breast cancer.
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0: Agro no what in can you lack no one expert so if you promo code APPR na fun bonus no chebi one expert you be agro no mutu mbai gamu ni true inti chano wa shiyi mu enye ma wana wundi mfibu mwachi Gaming Commission of Ghana aji mkratu yatu
1: Say road traffic regulations for ABBA. Now we must switch here. And we must have Tom Ranibia. TNEA, the way to me, every car no send a bear. We won't car a dream.
2: Traffic light no stop red. No camera.
1: We bet me here. 120 Ghana cities. Ah, go see 360 Ghana cities. And now say we bet there fear say. And now a dear son.
2: We just have baby. Answer say we just have. Tom Ran.
1: We bet me here. 120 Ghana cities. Saadi go see 360 Ghana cities. And now we bet there fear say. And now a dear son.
2: Say we trick car. Now we use mobile phone. Say we dey yako message. WhatsApp and I would need to come up here at Yamrel
1: and also submit 600 Ghana cities and now but there if you say Abosumimi and son
2: so do zebra crossing now you overtaking bet
1: what umra ubet 120 Ghana cities echo see 300 Ghana cities and now but there if you say and now at your son
2: so when you'll be at the car echo akenzie ewa lorry kwanusu
1: and also submit every 120 Ghana cities and echo see 360 Ghana cities and now so ubet there if you say and now at your son
2: see where is where so when you msaka pika ankwadia
1: and yeah bobo Ubetia 120 Ghana cities. 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
1: 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Yesu wati abre so a kire sei.
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1: 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Okay. Da Costa.
0: Yeah.
1: So it's cheaper. Oh.
0: Where
1: are
0: you?
1: Yes, I'm doing it. Ah, you're cheap. What you're saying? What time to switch? Let's say.
0: We are there.
1: After we are through, we need to be quiet. This is why I'm not going to want to switch. Joe, they're talking
0: to you. You're
1: Okay. Yeto su mi ensani. Why? Yesi adie ba ku atetenu na oba timi jina su jaya wadie. 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Udin baby akasafi.
3: It's a friend Mary. We can so far to match a dear.
1: Not too much a dear. Okay, Mary.
3: If I told me, you think it's a young woman.
1: Who say?
3: They think it's a young woman, dear. Then
1: one of my dear, my will. Yeah, meaning to me, my dear, for never do it. Why?
3: If I
1: say. You see? Oba actually, we are chasing.
3: It's
1: actually
3: more than me.
1: You. Yes, why are you missing Papa Nini? I can't say. What's the word then? Why are you missing Papa Nini?
3: It's really actually.
1: Won't be?
3: It's really.
1: Okay. You're talking to me, Sandy. What do you try my mother for? So opanyi didi e didi boni a oyɛ den
3: opanyi didi e didi boni
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5: eh
1: eh me to nka
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1: ah okay so free
5: mpa je city boy ni do be poati a winning kwanda
1: ah city boy na ho ye
5: mpa cho nyame adum me ho ye na ho ye
1: nyame adum me ho ye pa
5: Yeah,
1: yeah. You city boy.
5: Yes, sir.
1: You see, city boy today come down for. So, when you did the debonia?
5: Who did the debonia?
1: Ah, why are they?
5: I said, yeah, me. I said, a broken man, a broken man, sir.
1: Ah, city boy.
5: Eh.
1: Ah, you.
5: I did the debonia.
1: Ah, you. Eh, yeah, we do work on you. Eh, yeah. They are talking to me, don't they? Yesi wo pitri penta etresen.
5: Wadan funu funu amam de wadi.
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1: 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Okay. Ni pa chome mu ajo.
5: Ya ja.
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5: Fẹni yẹ bo am the category
1: Kuwait.
5: Yes.
1: Atozu Kuwait.
5: That's
1: right. Uh-huh. Mama yema shemi. Me ka to ka say free Kuwait, original Kuwait no. Okay. Yẹ bo a.
5: Yes sir.
1: Chama mwati. Pati.
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5: 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Ifutu na yi.
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1: 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Yesi. Obi eti akokoba so a kire sey. Oti akokoba so.
5: Oti akokoba so.
1: Ni esi yesi nka otimi twapa, esripa.
5: Oti akokoba so. Like I say, what say? A chance.
1: Okay.
5: Like I say, well, at the party, but what boy?
1: You, eh? So since you been dead, you are born in no mean them.
5: I'll be saying, okay, you did it.
1: Baby. Senye de open am demo. Senka obi aba na obi zanse mfa de hene ma o. Okay. Yeah, that's why.
5: Okay.
1: Okay. Maju.
3: Yeah, go.
1: Your friend said aka say free.
3: You
1: say friend say, your friend say.
3: Sara ya ku.
1: Yakubu Sara.
3: Yabata.
1: Sara na Vera.
3: Vera.
1: Sara Yakubu.
3: That's
1: right. Now this is a demon, you know, Johnny.
3: Stella.
1: Okay. Sarah yatiwai. Usi dini ya Stella na Sarah.
6: Stella.
1: 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Okay, Stella. Yesu ubi enti ya kukoba suwe chilesa, cha. Okay. Stella Yakubu. Okay. Maju.
7: Yes.
1: Your first say naka se free.
7: Mami
1: nyako south in dresso.
7: Patan.
1: You nyako abon me.
7: Papa.
1: You didn't hear me de. Ti chairman what?
7: Patan.
1: Se chairman papa what you obeja jaba asia. Na di NSC.
7: Okay.
1: Ye tosu mi enseni ye. Ye kasi shiri atuwa wo awadi mo e chile senyi. 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
1: 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Okay, now I'm going to tell you. I'm going to tell you. I'm going to tell you. Maju. Your friend was saying, I'm going to tell
7: you.
1: What's your friend was saying?
7: Bua.
1: Bua.
7: Bua.
1: Hey, hey, Bua. 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Na
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1: Okay. 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
1: 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Okay. 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Yesi jai nam.
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1: 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Your friend said, I can say free. Can you do some more food?
8: Agnes,
1: Agnes. 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Say, as when Bissa will try me for mom. Why? Yanko, Yanko, you see, we be a tear cocoa bass with dressing. Okay. You. You see. I didn't think I can phone near ye mimini dada pa. Ah, dear chia, eh, kwesi de no.
8: If I told you to, I'm only a year that I is. A year that I'm.
1: Okay. Dear Tosso means, sir, any. Yes, you would young quantum pa, uchadian.
8: You be on quantum pa. We can't collect.
1: Okay. Yeah, that's a PY. Yeah. You, yeah, that's it. You're far for free. Okay. Go be okay. Mo gba cho ya nfa fufuro. 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
9: Ya
1: da. 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
9: E tro mi ya gwa. Ta se fi kobe.
1: Eh ifa.
9: Ye se mi kobe, kokobe.
1: Kokobe.
2: Ebua.
1: Ya bua. Okay, ofa ebua.
9: Yeah.
1: Hmm. What mean to switch this thing?
9: It's a woman in tia.
1: A woman in tia. Okay, what mean to switch this woman in tia? Dear Tosu, me nu eni ye. As a woman in guasi nina free. Hmm? As a woman in guasi nina free, hoi. If you want to, Maju, you patch info for Maju. Your friends and I can say free.
8: Hello,
1: do you read your mommy?
8: That's
1: an mamma soon. Crew, okay. Who's your friends or bar?
8: About
1: Florence. Okay, Oba Flo. Oba actually we are chasing.
8: Oba Syria. That was
1: okay, anyone. You. What tia akokobasu chasing? Now what tia akokobasu?
8: What's your cocoa?
1: And the mucha pao. Young Quay, anyway. Udin, baby, I can say. Hello?
8: Hello?
1: You patch your frost and I can say free.
8: If I say free, I can say free. If I try,
1: who's who can say free? If I
8: say free,
1: and carry a say, okay.
8: If I try,
1: you, and TC. 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
1: Ah, you know what you're doing? Because I'm busy.
11: Ah, take care, my papa.
1: 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Odasi pi mami.
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1: 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The man who, oh my dear, Madre.
12: Hello, Ejakosi.
1: Hmm.
12: 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Can you hear me?
1: Yana ya fu biye jina tu nuhu seya nuhu siya na akura jie kide efa fu kwa na mami untu umai mei hani bibri atuwa ya biye wala si diana hello oh udini wabia kasefi
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13: Petri Penta. Hmm.
1: If I tell you so, but I have a father, I'm
13: back. Okay, go for
1: you. Dear Tosso, in ye, yes, you are by a trivia.
13: Because you are by trivia, or by go for you, crazy. Now, after the action, and all cutting matters, you know, trivia.
1: Okay. Yeah, that's a PY. Chinesino. Maju.
14: Hello.
1: And then they made the Obwa. One man, one woman. We didn't know that I can say never.
14: So, Mammy, I got a beer. I don't know nothing.
1: You look at beer. Now, who are
14: you? Who are you?
1: You didn't hear me do crab beer. Eh, essa abena kwa bena.
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1: 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Open the ding.
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14: Mate. 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
1: 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Ye dase. Okay. Ma ju.
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15: Ye
1: 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Ya kasa de why?
15: Ba chi wo ma lu we fi yen da ka kula.
1: Ey. Ni ma ma wura fi.
15: Ah, I said the minimum levy and where must come.
1: And only as a moon. And then I'm carpet and miss on.
15: We
1: are feeding can be put in miss on also. Okay. A yam, I mean, I made me a cowardly couple more opportunity now. We'll be work at the open so and to be the NETA. So, Chairman Papa, what to a job as here? Lady NSC was it A?
15: And that's all you know.
1: Hey, Debbie.
15: Ah.
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1: 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Okay, what ya breso chire sey? 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
16: Waterproof
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16: you need to start. What's your friend say?
1: Waterproof ni.
16: Waterproof.
1: Yeah. Kasefri.
16: Ofensu, ani nesusu atikamai.
1: Okay. Waterproof.
16: No.
1: Chacha mpabu watu wa jaba asia. DNSC.
16: Anu nga atena akame.
1: You. Isi DNA SU. Anu nga atena SU yon. Okay.
16: So the guy here is after the went to meet me.
1: You, Mate. After you see what here akukoba so chirese.
16: What here samso?
1: What here samso? Hey, you. Mate, you see. You can see chire atoa wo awade mu a echirese.
16: Chire atu awa awade mu. Aya ni bio na aba.
1: Na ni ji aba. Okay. Yeah, that's
16: right. Yeah, I'm not going to be here. What
1: is it?
16: Yeah, I'm not going to be here. Yes, sir.
1: Okay. What the proof? Yeah, that's right. You. Okay. You're for free. You're for free. You're for free. Yee. Yes, Sabia will be a young man, so be who will be there, Lady Nancy.
16: Fedia.
1: I will be a young man.
16: Ma
1: kan wie na aso wu ma de kro. 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
17: Yesi
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18: you
1: didn't be a case free.
18: A friend of John Blue, the Queen of St. Louis.
1: John
18: Blue.
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1: you find the one bro for the accuracy. After John, I sent for Blue. Okay. John Blue.
18: Yes.
1: Yes, we'll be a tear brace, so I trust you.
18: Yes,
1: yes. 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
1: 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God have mercy on us. Okay. 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
1: 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So the beer what
17: my
1: dad bre. Yes see. What your bre so?
17: Me the wedding kunim.
1: You. Afi. Yes see. Oba achiria.
17: 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If no answer na oba be ware no. So obu ni sa. 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
17: mati abaji abaji ta pati ni
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17: Na se wo dey me tell me na ma tin ke.
1: Why are there? But say man we try. But try na be joy why are there? Ready. We did go be aga fi.
17: Ba cho se me dey push.
1: Pushi.
17: Desmond push.
1: Desmond Owusu.
17: Yes.
1: Okay, what say free?
17: Atunsu.
1: Atunsu. Okay. Desmond.
17: Yes.
1: E jana chi budu e fa no.
17: Amendment.
1: Okay. You see, what mean to you?
17: What you want from me?
1: What you want from me? Okay. Afi. Sure, I throw our dream. Echi lese.
17: But you believe it.
1: Sure, I throw our dream.
17: Sure, I throw our dream.
16: matter se awari mu kunimdi aba
1: 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Key number 0243-365873. 0243-365873.
19: Nanny Kate Wakasa.
1: Udino Biakasa fee. Official taxi driver, G runabout. Don Kane. Donkey, and your boys in Pupu, would you
19: know? Oh, by the way, I have one.
1: I have a video. I
19: have
1: a
19: video.
1: I'm going to go to the house. Kuntumpa. You. What mean to switch this thing?
19: What mean to switch this thing? What can
1: I say? Okay. Jainam ye dia di.
16: Jainam. Eni di ni di.
1: Adi ya. Okay, over you, sir. You, yeah, that's it. I didn't know you are quite quiet, and I'll cheer the chair with the interview.
2: Be intimate, I mean,
1: be any more. You know, don't cancer. With the munition, you cry, and let's your focus for 30 calls near far. A dear son, clear to other rumor. What you mean to see yaka? What you are brush yaka? Why you missing papa? You are coming in an hour. Oh, Marjo. You're far from a cra. Me patcho me Marjo.
20: Yes, my dad.
1: You didn't baby yaka safely.
20: I said, man,
1: look at the free if I say, what?
20: I have for Kenya.
1: Hey, Kenya, see. See, Kakuru. Mam say, why?
20: Yeah.
1: I'm powerful. bomodi ane twe bima muati
20: asu
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0: ngo ase ba okay. Yes, see. What mean to switch the say?
1: What mean to switch? What do you mean to?
0: Okay. I don't think I can phone you. You mean that apa? Ah, dear, che, yeah, kosi de.
1: Kosi, ah, dear, che,
0: yeah,
1: de.
0: Yeah, ah, kosi de.
1: Me fari se na na na mo aku oni nti. Ebi ana nebi kuwi. 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Yes, you know, you're the very end time to a day, friends, and that's in the Mindano. And you're the very end time.
0: You, Ate. Dear Tosso, okay, tell me, answer what you cry. What we, why?
2: See, you know, what's up,
0: sir? Yes, what can you do?
2: What's up, sir?
0: My patrol, yeah, fa, I had a view. Mommy, show what's up, look across, Ibiana, okay, Nana Kohini, Edibia Ba. 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

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Do Santasi a crew at Twasso a year engine. And you name also received First Jericho Junction. She would give one needed Joseph Mensa. 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Inside by him and another one, so Joe. Who's your name? Who's make a crab yet today? When you're meeting for it to cry. Prophet Dr. Joseph Mensa. 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So we see Jericho Junction, Edika, your first Jericho Junction. I'm going to go to the hospital. I'm going to go to the hospital. I'm going to go to the hospital. I'm going to go to the hospital. I'm going to go to the hospital. I'm going to go to the hospital. I'm going to go to the hospital. I'm going to go to the hospital. I'm going to go to the hospital. I'm going to go to the hospital. I'm going to go to the hospital. I'm going to go to the hospital. I'm going to go to the hospital. I'm going to go to the hospital. I'm going to go to the hospital. I'm going to go to the hospital. I'm going to go to the hospital. I'm going to go to the hospital. I'm going to go to the hospital. I'm going to go to the hospital. I'm going to go to the hospital. I'm going to go to the hospital. I'm going to go to the hospital. I'm going to go to the hospital. I'm going to go to the hospital. I'm going to go to the hospital. I'm going to go to the hospital. I'm going to go to the hospital. I'm going to go to the hospital. I'm going to go to the hospital. I'm going to go to the hospital. I'm going to go to the hospital.

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1: 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on Facebook Angels Dominion International Church on Facebook and our Dominion International Church on YouTube. What's up with you? I call me for TikTok, so I'm ready for Prophet Joseph Mensa and so a war. TV, Beba, I'm a heading combo.
5: Prophet Joseph Mensa, Masoli Fini. Problem then out by Hanuma, while she says, Yamaya.
4: But a problem then has a chairman, the Brumin tells you so. It's our crying. Me, Oshachini, now, I was adding some to me so. It's a command when you are grabbing cookie. My Majuma say, a deep breath in peace lips. Ready up, Domin, I'm tape upon having to be here. And by her. Papa Mama Quantia was signed the two a true so. And then make a secret so yet true. But the name, we must say people by hey. Many moon means I can be a quiet walk when we be unquiet, you walk when we be a human against me try say, and then quiet Japan
5: and son and I help.
4: And son, let me be it will be a intimate shaman also.
5: Walk on
4: Maconosa. We know sounds with the Alenoir and when they cut it will be a common one. It may be via the PPR. And you know, what we're waiting or radio show, but in Israel, the PPR, and you're true. And you're true to Brad, now Babby, and Wadi, when my answer, you know, that
5: was where they had us.
1: My name is Doctor Moody Billy. The supplementary is one of the.
5: Tell you, I'm here.
1: My chief is the according to doctor report to me, just a stroke.
5: And the infant is stroke, no man. Sani Abekan.
1: I'm a crack.
5: Okay. Naya Lena, but how many years and how many months and Sana Moba?
1: Daliano, I can't mean I'm a tough for me. Layer 21st April. Last year, the assumed preparedness of Sumoya. My doctor might answer a bad sooner than by a woman or two.
5: Yam fan say, Oba Okoya, Oko Yalen account now with Dahona, Obey BB, I just won't be Pajau. San and SC, let us are.
1: The full team would be for. Again, brother, may you invite you to him. You should initially, then you soon reach a man.
5: Oh, won't you pay down some fine every
1: team?
5: Tiwo ba ya no Prophet Joseph Mensa me ma wo dan na me ka asen me pese me hu
1: en si edi kan wa kire se wo ye na musumu ni a yakopa asem a odi a ahye trokin fun mu na adi ejuma de sayade ni ya wodi ba do ni eyi e se de wo ka no ye do so no en mu de ka edi ma mi ye a wodi e bi sha me on the card. Now I tell you the prayer, and how many? How can you say? My son, my dear. Now, who am I now? That's why I'm a damn to use one here. We must run out. Now, me and you, when you're in the money, you focus on one and bump me. 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